0: Off Noah Kahan's latest album, The Great Divide, that stores on WNRN and ELO's Strange Magic. I'm Desiree Moses, sticking around with you. I'm here until midnight. 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We have a 30th anniversary candle to celebrate WNRN's 30 years of being a listener-supported independent music radio station. Normally, you receive the candle at the $30 per month level, the special 30th anniversary level, but today only, you'll receive the candle at the $10 per month contribution level, along with a brand new WNRN Matchbox, the fall t-shirt, in studio at WNRN Volume 14 compilation. I'll get to a track from that in the next half hour, but just know that it's a double disc, 30 tracks to go with the theme of our 30th anniversary, all recorded during sessions over the last year. 15 of those tracks, by the way, are from Commonwealth artists. You'll also receive the member list next Monday and every Monday throughout the year, where you can enter to win attendance at upcoming sessions, soundcheck meet and greets, other member exclusive opportunities. And every single week, we have a ton of concert tickets all throughout the Commonwealth. Sometimes even in D.C., I just played you Noah Kahan. We sent a lucky member to see Noah Kahan at Nats Stadium in D.C. over the summer. So you never know what might crop up on that member list, but we can't get you the member list to your email inbox if we don't know your email. Become a member now at WNRN.org. I'll get into some Commonwealth music from Palmyra in the next set, along with the latest from Casey Musgraves. So hang tight.
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0: 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And today it is Perfect Match Wednesday. 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While I get into the Womack Sisters, they have a new self-titled debut album out. But they are not new to music. They come from a long line of musical lineage. Their grandfather was the one and only Sam Cooke. Their parents performed as Womack and Womack, and Bobby Womack, their uncle, off the new self-titled album, The Womack Sisters and Chauffeur. It's

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0: off Casey Musgrave's new album, Middle of Nowhere, Mexico Honey on WNRN, 91.9 in Charlottesville, 88.5 in Richmond. 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Commonwealth music before it from Palmyra and Chauffeur from the Womack Sisters. They have a new self-titled debut album out. That set is a perfect snapshot of the music variety and mix that we're proud to bring you here on WNRN. Thanks to listener support. 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We are a nonprofit. There's a lot of great educational institutions in the state of Virginia. We're not affiliated with any of them. We don't have one big multimillionaire donor backing us. So that also means that we don't have anybody telling us, hey, you can't play music that's made right here in the Commonwealth. Oh, hey, Casey Musgraves has achieved a certain level of notoriety. You can't play her new album anymore. No, we play good music because we enjoy it. We know that you're going to enjoy it too. Although we do pride ourselves on music discovery, Casey Musgraves, one of those artists that we've supported since the beginning of her career. And she actually did a WNRN session years back that was included on one of our in-studio CDs. 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
0: The Buena Vista Orchestra is widely regarded as the world's foremost Cuban music repertory ensemble, featuring musicians whose careers include performances alongside the Buena Vista Social Club, Afro-Cuban All-Stars, Celia Cruz, just to name a few. They're playing at the National in Richmond this evening. They may have just taken the stage. But before tonight's show, they were kind enough to join a group of WNRN members for a session at In Your Ear Studios in Richmond earlier this afternoon. We've recorded and videoed the whole thing. 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While I get into this one from the Buena Vista Orchestra, their new album is Ayer Hoy Mañana. Here's Candela on WNRN.

0: The Red Clay Strays and Don't Want to Know on WNRN. Sharon Van Etten and the Attachment Theory before it. Afterlife was recorded during a soundcheck session at the Jefferson Theater in Charlottesville last fall, and it's one of 30 songs on our new In-Studio at WNRN Volume 14 compilation. 30 tracks total to celebrate our 30th anniversary. It is a double disc. 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Something else that we're proud to do here as part of our mission is to feature and uplift the voices making music right here in our community. Featured on the Commonwealth disc, Ramona and the Holy Smokes, the Golden Hours, Wes Parker, the Wildmans, just to name a few. And joining Sharon Van Etten in the Attachment Theory on Disc 1, Hannah Cohen, Cassius Culpepper, Iron and Wine, and I'm With Her, Rat Boys, Margot Price. 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
6: I'm Jason Fowler with Land and Table, and we are focused on creating robust local food system in the Lynchburg region and promoting ecological agriculture. We have initially used Here Together to promote our nonprofit to the community kind of in a general awareness way. I think a lot of advertising is not accessible to nonprofits just because operating on a shoestring budget like we do, we would not opt in for a lot of forms of advertising, especially radio. 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I'm Jason Fowler with Land and Table in the Lynchburg region. I'm grateful for the support that WNRN gives to our organization and grateful for the support that you give to WNRN. 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

the Richmond Folk Festival returns to the downtown riverfront from October 9th to 11th, featuring performances from more than 30 artists across six stages. The Richmond Folk Festival, October 9th to 11th. 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

0: One of my favorite music discoveries of the year. Her name is Natalie Jane Hill. Never Left Me, the name of that track. She kind of fits squarely in that Angel Olsen world. Angel Olsen, it is no secret, is one of my favorite artists. So that track is right up my alley. I hope you enjoyed that too. Her album is Hopeful Woman. Ziggy Marley and the Melody Makers in the set, and Medium Build to kick it off. Home Depot, another artist that's new to me this year. I hope you enjoyed that Medium Build track along with Natalie Jane Hill. Music discovery is what it's all about here at WNRN, bringing you artists that you may not have found otherwise. If you're a big fan of Ziggy Marley and you listen to Ziggy on your streaming platform, whether that's Spotify or Apple Music, I don't think they're going to recommend necessarily that you listen to Medium Build or Natalie Jane Hill. I'm here curating the set list for you. I am not an algorithm, and it is our fall fun drive. So that's what we're asking you to support today. We are celebrating 30 years here in Virginia. Not only did we start on 91.9 in Charlottesville, and you know, we're still thriving thanks to listener support, but we've also grown and expanded just in the last couple of years. 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
0: 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Coming up for us after 9 o'clock, Kristone Kingfish Ingram, new Rhiannon Giddens, and Fruit Bats, too. First up, though, is Jake Bug. Alamo is the name of the album that will be out on November 13th. He just released this song a couple weeks ago. It's called Never Can Tell on NRN.

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0: Carolina Rain from the one and only Rhiannon Giddens on WNRN. Kristo and Kingfish Ingram outside of this town to kick off the 9 o'clock hour. 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You can see photos of all the thank you gifts. We have a whole new fall line, and today only, you plus WNRN equals a perfect match. Well, why are we saying that? We have a set of WNRN matches, a very cute WNRN retro branded matchbox, along with our 30th anniversary candle available to you at the $10 per month contribution level. 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I know you get a lot of email, but trust me, this is the one you want to open every single Monday evening. We send it to your email inbox, and there's tons of concert tickets, gift cards to local businesses you can enter to win. And that's where we invite you to upcoming sessions, soundcheck meet and greets, photo ops with your favorite artists. We just had an opportunity with Kevin Morby at the Iron Blossom Music Festival in Richmond. We're constantly coming up with these things all the time. We did a session in Richmond earlier today with the Buena Vista Social Club. Our members found out about that through the member list. WNRN.org to make your contribution. Coming up in the next set, I have Father John Misty, the latest from Cage the Elephant coming up before 9:30, and a track from our new in-studio disc. Margot Price joined a group of members for a session earlier this year and then loaned her song to our new in-studio compilation. I'll get to that before 9:30 too, so hang tight.
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0: Back in July, Fruit Bats performed a WNRN 30th anniversary session at In Your Ear Studios in Richmond. 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Blue Ridge Graphics out of Charlottesville joined us and had on-site screen printing bandanas to commemorate the event. And that's just one example of the opportunities that we bring to our members each and every single week. 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While I get into the latest from Fruit Bats, they did perform this one at the session. 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After you make your contribution, just go to that in-studio sessions tile. This is Fruit Bats with Perhaps We're a Storm.

My name is Hillary Langford, Richmond, born and raised. I've been a member for, I think, the past 7 or 8 years. I keep it on all day. I stream it while I work. I have been the recipient of some amazing things. Definitely the socks. I loved a recent sweatshirt that was really simple, that just had WNRN across the front. It was navy. I call it my big cozy. That and the hoodies, always the hoodies. VIP to Peaches at the Norva. Really cool interactions as a result of being a member. One that stands out, the sound check with Brandi Carlile. I jumped on that so fast when I had the opportunity. I was like over the moon. That was spectacular. You're going to find, potentially, one of your favorite artists you never knew. I love the reinforcement that WNRN provides for local folks. You meet fellow listeners. It's just a big community. Every little drop in the bucket helps. 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WNRN brings joy. 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

0: Julia Jacklin's Get Away From Me, I Think I'll Love You Soon. I know I love that track. I hope you do too. Father John Misty's True Affection and Perhaps We're a Storm, the latest from Fruit Bats. 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
1: 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While I get into this new one from Cage the Elephant, Beaches in Tennessee.

WNRN presents Dogwood Tales, Thursday, November 5th at the Camel in Richmond, Friday, November 6th at Perro Blanco in Norfolk, Friday, November 13th at the Southern Cafe and Music Hall in Charlottesville, and Saturday, November 14th at the Spot on Kirk in Roanoke. 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

0: A duet between Gray Delisle and Les Green, I'm Gonna Let You Call Me Baby. A live duet before it from Margot Price, Love Me Like You Used to Do, recorded live in studio at Mountainside in Charlottesville, and one of 30 tracks included on our new In Studio at WNRN Volume 14 compilation. Joining Margot Price, Daniel Donato, the Bel Air Lip Balms, Monrovia, Hannah Cohen. 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Black Pumas in the set. They were included on a previous in-studio disc. We heard Black Moon Rising and Beaches in Tennessee, the brand new one from Cage the Elephant. I'm going to get into Here Together next, where we shine a spotlight on one of our nonprofit neighbors. 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

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Taj Mahal in the set, along with Westside Cowboy. They're out of the UK. We heard Kickstones, The Boys. I'm Desiree Moses, along with you until midnight. Coming up just after 10 o'clock, I'll get to The Pretenders and a new one from Monrovia. And here's Dinosaur Jr., Several Got Away on WNRN.

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Monrovia's latest field song on WNRN, The Pretenders Before It Talk of the Town. Monrovia performed a few songs in a field for WNRN over the summer after his set on the main stage at Red Wing Roots Music Festival in Natural Chimneys Park. He performed an acoustic session for a group of WNRN members. Then he went a step further and said, yeah, I'll donate a track from my session to In Studio at WNRN Volume 14. It's our brand new compilation of tracks recorded live for WNRN throughout the last year. It's a double disc this time around, or a digital download if that's your thing. 30 tracks to celebrate our 30th anniversary. Joining Monrovia, Nation of Language, DK Harrell, Oracle Sisters, His Golden Messenger. That one, by the way, was recorded at Grand Caverns. So we went subterranean. You can see the theme here. We don't just stick to studios anymore. We stick to fields. We stick to caves. We do all kinds of fun things to celebrate our 30th anniversary. We want to get you in attendance at the next fun WNRN member exclusive event. But we can't if we don't hear from you, if you're not already a WNRN member. 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

Commonwealth Music on WNRN, Virginia's own Bruce Hornsby, Memory Palace. His new album is Indigo Park. He tapped Ezra Koenig, the frontman of Vampire Weekend, to help him out on that track. More on Bruce Hornsby in just a moment. Big Thief's Shark Smile, the song that really introduced me to the band and probably did the same for you. Came out in 2017, really put them on the map. More Commonwealth Music before it from DMB. We heard So Much to Say. Fun fact, that is the only song that they've won a Grammy for. Can you believe that? Invisible Ink from King Tuff's latest album, Moo, to kick it all off. So back to Bruce Hornsby. Bruce Hornsby and the Noisemakers have two shows coming up in our area next month. The Jefferson Theater in Charlottesville on October 16th. Then the Ferguson Center for the Arts in Newport News the next night, October 17th. I'm not going to give too much away, but WNRN members, be sure to keep an eye on your member list email coming out in the next few weeks or so before those shows, for a Bruce Hornsby member exclusive opportunity. How do you get the member list? Well, by becoming a member. It's our fall fun drive, so we have a whole new fall line of thank you gifts, including a brand new WNRN 30th anniversary candle and matchbook to match at the $10 per month contribution level, along with our fall t-shirt and access to that member list. $10 per month or a one-time $120 contribution will do it, along with our in-studio at WNRN Volume 14 compilation. That's 30 tracks recorded in the last year exclusively for WNRN. 15 of those tracks are from Commonwealth artists. It's a huge part of our mission here to uplift the voices right here in our community. 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

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I'm going to keep it moving with Danielle Ponder. She's announced an album, Everything Has Changed, coming out on October 9th. Here's Sun and Moon. Enjoy. It's NRN.

0: Jesse Wells and Won't You Come Out Tonight. We sent some lucky WNRN members to his show at the National in Richmond last Friday night. 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In studio sessions, like one we heard in that set, Hannah Cohen, Mountain was a live version I played for you, included on In Studio at WNRN Volume 14, our brand new compilation of 30 tracks recorded during sessions over the last year. And yes, we did have an audience at that Hannah Cohen session. Hey, if you want to bump your membership up to that $10 per month contribution level, in addition to the thank you gifts I was just telling you about, you'll also receive the new In Studio disc. Fleet Foxes before it, Sunblind off the record Shore, which to this day is still one of my favorite albums. It came out in 2020, and Daniel Ponder's Sun and Moon. We'll get into Here Together next, where we lend a mic to our nonprofit neighbors at no cost, thanks to listeners like you becoming active contributors of WNRN. And then I have the new one from Fontaines, D.C.
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3: 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I'm Lily from Disrupt HR Charlottesville, here together on WNRN.
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6: I'm Christy Wazowski. I'm from Richmond, Virginia. I've been a member since 2016, right around when we moved to Richmond. I find myself listening on the radio, I stream, and then sometimes I use the app when I'm not in the area. We have won tickets to Ben Folds in Charlottesville at the Ting Pavilion, and we got to go early and do like the sound check, and that was really cool. We won tickets to see the Avett Brothers, and so there's so many great benefits. I really love the most recent t-shirt. I mean, I am a child of the 80s, so it's kind of nostalgic for that. For me, I've given the socks to my oldest son. He really loves them, and the CDs, and the gifts are really a fun perk and really exciting to receive. One thing I really enjoy doing is coming to your holiday showcase. 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

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Keep on singing by. 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

0: bunch of hobos.
1: Oh, I gotta love Dolly. Dolly Parton and the First Ladies of Bluegrass, Bound to Ride off the upcoming Stanley Brothers tribute celebrating 80 years of the Stanley Brothers. The Avalanche is before it, and Fontaine's DC's latest, Marianne, will have the full album Dopamine Chamber on October 16th. Maybe you first heard of Fontaine's DC on WNRN. Maybe you love Bluegrass Sunday Morning with Rusty Simpre every Sunday. 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And hey, throughout the next year, you will have opportunities to win attendance to sessions that we schedule. You know, I played you that Dolly Parton and the First Ladies of Bluegrass track. The First Ladies of Bluegrass include Sierra Hull and Molly Tuttle, two artists who have performed sessions for an audience of WNRN members in the last year and a half. You never know what might pop up on our weekly member list that we send to your email. 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Go ahead and make that contribution, and you'll receive a year's worth of invites at WNRN.org. You too have announced a new record. We finally have the name for it, Carnival de Luz, coming out on November 13th. It features this one, Street of Dreams. It's on WNRN.

She asked me why. I just went on and told her. She asked me why. I just went on and told her. She asked me why. I just went on and told her. She asked me why. I just went on and told her.

She asked me why. I just went on and told her. She asked me why. I just went on and told her.

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More music discovery coming in the next set with Angus and Julia Stone. We'll get to Commonwealth music with Matthew E. White before 11:30, along with another Commonwealth act, Niasi, included on our in-studio at WNRN Volume 14 compilation. First up, though, is the artist LP. Off the new record Room 12, this is Don't Stop on WNRN.

I'm Ann Kenny Urban. I'm the executive director at Agecroft Hall and Gardens in Richmond. We've been using Here Together for the better part of a decade now. We've used Here Together in a variety of ways, sometimes just to get general awareness out about Agecroft and encourage people to visit. We specifically use it for some of our big community events, and we've seen attendance at our Mother's Day and Yuletides event growing by leaps and bounds in recent years, which is very exciting for us. I would recommend WNRN to other nonprofits. I believe it's got a wonderful reach with people who are active and going out in the community and want to hear what's going on. It's a group that are creative and curious. I'm always amazed at the number of friends or acquaintances that I run into who say, "I heard your voice on WNRN." I'm Ann Kenny Urban with Agecroft Hall and Gardens in Richmond. I'm grateful for the support that WNRN gives our organization and grateful for the support that you give to WNRN. 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

brother-sister duo Angus and Julia Stone. You might know Angus Stone as Dope Lemon. Monroe is off their new album, Karaoke Bar. Night Moves Before It and Don't Stop from the artist LP. It's the Fall Fun Drive here at WNRN. 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We have a new fall hoodie, new WNRN fall socks. We have a 30th anniversary candle, and today only a WNRN matchbook to go with the candle. We have the new fall shirt in studio at WNRN Volume 14. 30 tracks recorded over the last year during sessions. I'm going to get to one of those in the next set, but first up, it's Jungle. Their album, Sunshine, is very appropriately titled. It's one of my favorite albums of the year. If you need to perk up your day, I suggest putting on the full thing. But right now, this is The Wave on WNRN.

0: Fish Friday here on WNRN. I'm DJ Mark Smith.
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0: And we're here to try to turn you guys on to the rock band Fish. 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
2: 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Leo.
0: This is not on any album that Fish ever released.
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0: an artist that performed a session with WNRN members a couple years back. Humbird, Daughter of Empire, is off the new record Morning When It Comes. Niasi before it, along with Commonwealth Music from Matthew E. White, and Jungle gave us The Wave. 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

0: being in the southwest part of Virginia, you would not think that we have the amount of diversity that we do in the Roanoke Valley, but we absolutely do. And so local colors exist to celebrate that, to recognize the heritages that are here in the Roanoke Valley. My name is Lisa Spencer. I am the executive director of Local Colors. We actually started out as a festival from a small event in 1991. There were four countries featured for a two-hour event. The representative for China, Pearl Fu, had the vision that this was something that should happen on a regular basis. The Local Colors Festival was birthed from that. Within 5 years, it went from four countries to 30 countries being represented.
1: Local Colors now features a variety of cultural events throughout the year, including a Lunar New Year festival and Hispanic Heritage Month celebration. Lisa has gotten frequent feedback that these events make participants feel seen, celebrated, and truly interwoven into the fabric of the Roanoke community.
0: It's important to recognize the people who are here, even if they've been here for a long time. Let's say they are second, third generation immigrants. They still want to honor their cultural heritage, and we want to do that too.
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One of the most prolific artists out there right now, off his second or third album of the year, Clovis, it's Charlie Crockett with the Hallelujah Trail. Steve Lacy's Bad Habit and Stuff, the latest from Bella White. Charlie Crockett understands the importance of a station like WNRN. He's done sessions and guest DJ segments with us throughout the years, and most recently, at the beginning of this month, did a session with a group of WNRN members at Mountainside Studio in Charlottesville. You can watch the live performance videos from that session up at WNRN.org, where you can also become a member in support of our fall fund drive. $5 per month or more makes you a WNRN member and gets you in the chair at the next in-studio session. You'll find out about those events on our member list that we send to your email inbox every Monday. And you know, Charlie said something to us during that session that really struck a chord. He said, "I'll do anything for you guys. If it wasn't for WNRN, I don't think I would have any chart success. Y'all are responsible for most of it." And it's true. Charlie Crockett is one of those artists that we've supported since the beginning. He puts out multiple albums a year, and we play songs from all of them because he's an artist that we love and that we know that you love too. 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I'm signing off for the evening. Thank you so much for hanging out with me. I'm Desiree Moses. I'll be back with you tomorrow as the Fall Fun Drive continues. Leaving you with another artist that you may have discovered on WNRN last year. I know I did. They are Bridget Calls Me Baby. Their new album is Irreversible. Here's I Can Take the Sun Out of the Sky, while you make your contribution at WNRN.org.

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I definitely recommend Here Together to other nonprofits. 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I hear not infrequently, "Oh, I heard you on the radio this morning," or "I heard you on the radio the other day," for a radio station that has different kinds of programming, including folk programming. 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I'm Lori Madden with BRIMS in Charlottesville. I'm grateful for the support that WNRN gives to our organization and grateful for the support that you give to WNRN. 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
2: 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I'm Lily from Disrupt HR Charlottesville, here together on WNRN.
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5: I have a 3.5-year-old son, and he loves Bluegrass Sunday Morning. 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
6: I'm Geraldine Fortney. 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Tedeschi Trucks Band came to Lynchburg, and I was pregnant with my first child, and he moved the whole time, especially during Midnight in Harlem, which is my favorite song ever. 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

My name's Anna Quirk, and I live in Charlottesville. I've been a member at WNRN for about 10 years. 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And I have the WNRN app, which I really love because then I get to replay all my favorite shows. And one of my favorite shows and the thing that I spend my time religiously coming back to is the Grateful Dead and Friends show. 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I saw Lyle Lovett. He's so awesome. No, you can't resist it. More than specific bands, what I really like about listening to the station is that I feel like I'm more current on what new music is happening. 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

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Keep on singing by. 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

I'm Lindsay Steele, and I work with Girls on the Run, Central Virginia, and Blue Ridge. I love using Here Together. I am probably a joke in the office because I've come in so many times over the last 6 years or so. So the thing that I love most about Here Together, aside from just getting to work with the amazing team at WNRN, is the amount of exposure that my nonprofits get. I think Here Together is an amazing resource. 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I think it's super important to build relationships in the community. 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I'm Lindsay Steele with Girls on the Run, Central Virginia, and Blue Ridge in Charlottesville. 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

My name is Keely, and I'm from Humankind. At Humankind, we believe that when families thrive, communities rise. We used Here Together for our Turkey Trot event last fall. 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I'm Keely with Humankind in Lynchburg. 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

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The Richmond Folk Festival, October 9th to 11th. 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
5: 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And as a company who has sites in 7 different regions of Virginia, we love being a part of a core Virginia staple and getting to let people know across the state about the different services that we have and ways they can get involved. And so WNRN is really great. Great with Here Together being able to let people know about things we have going on, and they can get involved directly with their community and reach an audience that might really want to do some change for good. I'm Cassie with Impact Living Services, headquartered in Lynchburg, Virginia. 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

Me and my wife moved to Virginia in 17, and I just was flipping channels, you know, new town, trying to figure out what to listen to, and I heard a couple good noodles, and I was like, oh yeah, this sounds pretty good, and so I just stuck with it. Hi, I'm Dan. Been a member for about 10 years. Just enjoy hearing new stuff and different stuff and still some classics. Like just being able to turn on the radio and anything that's on is good. I'm gonna be able to jam out. I did just win the tickets to Sierra Farrell at Ting, so I'm pumped on that. Okay.

0: 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A song can inspire you, it can comfort you, it can make you feel understood, it can even take you back to a specific moment in your life. And it all begins with the artist. 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

0: My name is Laura. I'm based in Charlottesville, Virginia, and I've been listening to WNRN for 30 years. I got to go see Leon Bridges' first show in Richmond at the National, and that was just an incredible experience. He puts on an incredible show. It was his first album, his first tour, and it felt really special in the room.
1: They tell me I was born to lose, but I made a good thing out of bad news.
0: As I was driving in here today and listening, I was thinking about how the station is a lot like my record collection at home, in that, like, you get your favorite songs or really interesting deep cuts from your favorite bands that you wouldn't hear other places alongside a really cool local Virginia band. 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It's just, is the music good? Do we all like it? Then we're going to keep playing it. 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

0: Hi, my name's Tim Hess. I'm from Charlottesville, Virginia. I've been a member of WNRN for about 15 years now. I have won a ton of tickets. It has been a smorgasbord of prizes and tickets that I have been rewarded through WNRN and the membership, and has probably paid for my membership five times over. Last year, I went to my very first Floyd Fest, courtesy of WNRN, and it was wonderful and got to see some really great acts there, including Black Crowes.
1: Hey, little thing, let me light your candle, calls a mama, I'm sure all down and around.
0: So I think WNRN keeps me young. It's always great to discover some new up-and-coming artists. 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Go to WNRN.org to become a member like me.

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0: Hi, I'm Steve Hamilton, host of Fresh Hoot's New Blues, now heard Sunday nights at 6 on WNRN. 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

I'm Sarah Kingsley. I'm with the American Cancer Society. Our mission is to end cancer as we know it for everyone. I am located in Norfolk, Virginia, but we are all over the state. I oversee the Breast Cancer Walk in Virginia Beach and Relay for Life in Newport News. I started listening to WNRN when I was in college, and then every time I would travel around the state, I would listen to it, but it wasn't in Virginia Beach or Norfolk yet. And when it came to Norfolk, I was really excited, and I joined as a member this year. I recommend other nonprofits utilize this because it's free, and that usually works with our budgets. I did hear myself one time, and I pulled the car over, and I recorded a video on my phone to send to my coworkers. I'm Sarah Kingsley with American Cancer Society in Norfolk. I'm grateful for the support that WNRN gives to our organization and grateful for the support that you give to WNRN. 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

childhood friends Josh Lloyd Watson and Tom McFarland began making music together in 2013, forming the act Jungle. Vocalist and producer Lydia Kiddo joined the UK group in 2023, and last month, they released their fifth studio album, Sunshine. The single, The Wave, is this week's free weekly download.

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0: 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We are the one-stop shop for aging. We call ourselves the Walmart of aging. Hello, my name is Vicki Stowe Craig, and I am the Public Relations Manager and SMP Coordinator for Central Virginia Alliance for Community Living. We serve the city of Lynchburg, Bedford, Campbell, Appomattox, and Amherst.
1: One major obstacle for independent living in older adults and adults with disabilities is access to transportation. CVACL works to break down these barriers so that seniors can continue to live lives of their choosing.
0: The transportation program is called Dollar Ride. You can call in and set up rides to your medical appointments, whether it be dialysis, wound care, regular doctor, dental, anything. We provide over 4,000 rides a year.
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0: We're the boomers. We don't age like our grandparents aged, or our great-grandparents. We know computers. We know cell phones. It's a new way to age. We walk. We travel. We do everything. So we've got to carry aging forward into the next level. Our goal is that no older adult goes without. We love what we do, and we love who we do it for.
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My name is Jenny Richardson. I live in Palmyra, Virginia, and I've been a member since 2015. One big moment for me was I rediscovered cake. This was over a decade ago. I was driving home and I heard a song. I was like, this is a really cool song. Who sings this? And then I went to the WNRN website and I said, this is Cake? I haven't listened to Cake since I was in high school, but they had released a new album in like 2011. And I said, I had no idea. So I got really into Cake again after that. I want to love you. I decided to become a member because there were so many instances where I would turn on the radio and find something new, find a new sound or a new artist, and it led me down a fun rabbit hole of 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that forward. I want to support the things that I love. 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

0: Good morning. It's WNRN in Hampton at 102.5. I'm Bob Masago. Thanks so much for listening on this Thursday morning, first day of October. Hard to believe we've gotten all the way through September, and we're going to kick off October with a fall fun drive day. It's going to be a lot of fun today. 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And today we're calling it Toasty Thursday because we know the weather is going to get cooler as the month goes along, and it would be very nice to have a WNRN hoodie. At the $10 a month level or higher, you're going to get the new WNRN hoodie. 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It's easy. It's safe. You can do it online right now at WNRN.org. Adia Victoria with Different Kind of Love to start the hour from the Silences album. This is WNRN. We're also in Roanoke at 99.5. We're serving the Commonwealth from the Blue Ridge to the Bay, and we've been doing it for 30 years now, celebrating our 30th anniversary. 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A little Lucy Dacus coming up for you next here on WNRN. 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

0: Death Cab for Cutie rounding out a set of great music variety on WNRN from the new I Built You a Tower at Stone Over Water. 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All the different membership levels are out there for you to see, WNRN.org. We also had Bebe Stockwell in there. Driving Backwards is her new album. We heard Minor Inconveniences. Actually, I believe that goes back to her previous album, so only 1 year old, but still seems new to me. Ray Charles, Hit the Road Jack, and Lucy Dacus's new Planting Tomatoes to start our set. $10 a month will make you a member of WNRN. That's a single $120 one-time contribution. 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

back in the day when I was driving around, often the spring fun drive came around March, and it was my birthday in March, and I always treated myself as that was one of my gifts. I'm currently wearing my socks, but I wear the t-shirts around town a lot. Hi, I'm Ray Mishler. I've been a resident of Charlottesville for about 50 years and listening to WNRN for probably close to 30. Saturday mornings, I always listen to Grateful Dead and Friends while I'm out driving around or taking the dog for a walk or something like that. And then, of course, I do like bluegrass Sunday morning, too. I've won tickets to Darlingside twice. Was able to take our daughter to the one in Tin Pan in Richmond and also to the Southern here in town. Go to WNRN.org to become a member, like me.

0: She sounds like she grew up in Southwest Virginia, but she's actually out of Canada, and there's a reason for that connection. Her father was in a bluegrass band in the Commonwealth and before moving to Canada. Bella White with Stuff on WNRN. We had a track from her in studio at WNRN Volume 14 in that set. It was Daniel Donato with Valhalla. That's from In Studio at WNRN Volume 14. Daniel Donato coming back to the Commonwealth for a show on the 15th at the Jefferson Theater. How do you get that copy of Valhalla, that version of the song exclusive to WNRN? Why, you get it by becoming a member, which you can do right now at WNRN.org. 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Cowboy Junkies with A Common Disaster, taking you back to 1996. And the new Cage the Elephant tune started the set. It's called Beaches in Tennessee. It's the Fall Fun Drive on WNRN. 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
1: 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Pamela from It's Nice to See You Here, their debut EP, and Better Than Before. Cass McCombs, That's That, is on Dropping the Writ. And the Decemberists in there with Rocks in the Box. Natalie Jane Hill got the set started with Never Left Me from Hopeful Woman, also her new album. It's a hoodie day here at WNRN. We're calling it Toasty Thursday, and the $10 a month level contribution or a single $120 one-time contribution will set you up in a new WNRN hoodie, but that's today and today only. So maybe you want to go online to WNRN.org and become a member right now and take advantage of that offer and do it early before your day gets out of control. You'll also get the member list for an entire year. You'll have some chances to win some fantastic tickets from WNRN. We think, looking back over the last year, we've offered tickets up to about 1,300 events, and that's pretty amazing. 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I'm Bob Masago. 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

0: 434-979-0919, WNRN.org. That's how you reach us. It's our fall fun drive. Good morning. I'm Bob Masago. Desiree Moses is in the studio with me this morning. And boy, do we have a special offer for you. I'm going to leave you in suspense for a second while I tell you who I just played. Pokey LaFarge with The Thing from Rent Money, and Melody's Echo Chamber in the Stars is from the Unclouded album that just came out last year. And this is WNRN in Charlottesville. You'll find us at 91.9. In fact, that's where we started 30 years ago. It is our 30th anniversary, and now we're in Lynchburg at 89.9 and really all over the place from the Blue Ridge to the Bay. Des, thanks for being up so bright and early this morning. You had to wake your dog up and everything. It's like amazing.
1: I know. Can you believe it? We made it here. 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And Bob, we haven't really gotten to be on air much together. So it's fun to be here this morning. 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Maddie's here ready to talk to you at 434-979-0919. Today is a very special day of the Fall Fun Drive. It is Toasty Thursday. We have a nice new WNRN 30th anniversary hoodie. It's a zip up. Normally you receive that at the $30 per month contribution level for our 30th anniversary. Today for Toasty Thursday, we've bumped it down to that $10 per month contribution level. 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In studio at WNRN Volume 14. I know we'll get to a track from that in the next set. It's 30 tracks total. You see what we're doing here with the 30 theme.
0: I'm starting to get that this
1: week. Yeah, you see what we're doing? 30 tracks recorded over the last year. And for the first time, a whole disc dedicated to Commonwealth artists, which again, we'll get to a Commonwealth artist in the next set. 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
0: So one of the things we don't do here all the time is the weather. I mean, let's face it, you've got a phone, you can find the weather for yourself, right? So we don't really spend a lot of time talking about the weather, but I will tell you that today, you won't have that hoodie yet, and that's okay, because it's going to be like 90 degrees or so.
1: I know.
0: But by next week, the high temperature is going to be like 66, and then that hoodie is going to feel great. So once you finally receive this hoodie, once you become a member of WNRN, it's going to fit right into your wardrobe. It's got the new fall design on the back, and you normally have to become a member at the $30 a month level, but today, and today only, it's the $10 a month level, or a single, one-time, $120 contribution. And don't forget about that member list.
1: The member list is the big win
0: in the membership.
1: I call it the gift that keeps on giving. Mark and Edmond of Grateful Dead and Friends call it the Monday miracle. Because, you know, when you're looking for a ticket to a show, you're hoping that someone will miracle you. Well, hopefully this list will miracle you throughout the year. You get it every single Monday. Concert tickets circle in and out every single week all throughout the Commonwealth. We've given away tickets to shows in D.C., too. We just had a group of WNRN members that we sent to see Phoebe Bridgers in Washington, D.C. on Tuesday night, and they got to attend a soundcheck party in advance. 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

0: Good morning. It's WNRN. Our fall fun drive is underway, and you can make your contribution online at WNRN.org. We can see all the thank yous that we're offering up today. Or call us. Maddie's here ready to take your call. She's already talked to someone this morning, so she's all geared up and ready to go. That number is 434-979-0919. Nice little combination of music there. Fontaines D.C. from their new Dopamine Chamber. It's coming out later on this month. Today's October 1st. Can't believe September's already gone. We heard Marianne. And then we had a really cool track from our new in-studio at WNRN Volume 14. That's our collection of 30 tracks, all recorded exclusively for WNRN. And we've talked a lot about how we record those in such different places. I almost forgot about that location. That track from the Sky Chiefs, a Richmond band, House Full of Company is the tune, was recorded at Plan 9 Music in Richmond during one of our Commonwealth Showcase days. And that's one of those events at WNRN that you don't actually have to be a member to be at that one. You just have to be in the record store at the right time. We'd rather set you up with some member exclusive opportunities, and that's why we want you to become a member today. 434-979-0919, WNRN.org.
1: Yeah, it's funny, Bob. We call it the in-studio disc, in-studio compilation of songs recorded over the last year. But I would say as many songs as were recorded in studios were not recorded in studios.
0: Right.
1: So that Sky Chiefs was at Plan 9. We have C. Burroughs included on the Commonwealth disc as well, also recorded at that Plan 9 session. But we have a couple of artists that were recorded in a cave. Cassius Culpepper and His Golden Messenger joined us at Grand Caverns and Grottos for a subterranean session that was a member exclusive opportunity. So it was fun. We kind of went splunking together a little bit. You know, you had to walk about 10 or 15 minutes to get to the actual site where we had the artists set up. So it was a really cool experience for members too, because it was kind of like a 2-for-1. They got a tour of the caves as well. And big thanks to Grand Caverns for being such great hosts for us. But these are the experiences that we'd like to bring to you. When you become a member of WNRN at 434-979-0919 or online. I know it's early. It is so early. In fact, I did not realize it was October 1st. So thank you, Bob, for the date reminder. I haven't been up that long.
0: Right.
1: Maybe you're like me and you're still working on your first cup of coffee. Well, WNRN.org is quick. It's safe. It's secure. Just takes a couple of minutes, and it has photos of all the gifts because today is Toasty Thursday.
0: Yeah, it's Toasty Thursday. And that means that at the $10 a month level, or the one-time $120 contribution, you're going to receive our new hoodie. That's usually only available at a higher thank you level for a higher dollar amount membership. But today and today only, it's at that $10 level. You want to see what that hoodie looks like? Do what Des suggested. Go to WNRN.org. You want one of us to describe it to you? Call us. 434-979-0919. We've got a lot of things going on today. Des, do you have the bell?
1: I'm ready.
0: Let's get this started. Let's thank a couple of people. Emily in Winchester, thank you so much for your contribution. And Dalton in Henrico, thank you so much for your contribution. Or as Kaleo would have said yesterday, Henrico. But
1: oh.
0: I don't think that's right in Virginia. Apparently that's the Chicago area pronunciation of the word. We're going to stick with Henrico.
1: All right, let's do it.
0: 434-979-0919, WNRN.org.
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I was driving and I heard Maggie Rogers for the first time, and I thought, oh my God, who is this? This is so good. And I remember kind of waiting to hear the DJ announce who it was, and then I just thought, thank you, Anna, and thank you for introducing me to her. I love the music. I love being a part of a community that I feel when I'm listening to NRN. 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

My name's Katie Jaffe, and I'm from Charlottesville. I started listening when I first moved here in the late 1990s and have been listening ever since. I still remember many years ago,

0: Now, that is a fun song right there. Gray Delisle and Les Green, I'm Gonna Let You Call Me Baby, from the new Gray and Green album. And, Des, I think you had a cool little backstory on that one when it was wasn't it the Free Weekly Download?
1: 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WNRN members get first access to that track a day early on the member list on Mondays. But yeah, I didn't know a lot about either one of these artists. Mm-hmm. And, the vocalist played Elvis. He was in Baz Luhrmann's right. Elvis, and he played a pivotal character. Now I'm completely blanking. But anyways, Gray Delisle heard him in this movie and said, wow, he has a fantastic voice. She's a songwriter. And she said, I have to write the perfect song for him. Wrote a song, called him, said, will you be the vocalist? He said, of course. And it was the song that we just played for you.
0: And they did the whole album together. And she's also has an interesting background in that she is a voice actor. So she does some of the voices on The Simpsons, among other things.
1: Oh, my gosh. That's right. Yeah. They just the two of them. I didn't know much about either one of them until this song came in our inboxes. But that's part of the music discovery that we love to bring you here at WNRN. You know that you've come to rely on that music discovery. Maybe you had never heard of Gray Delisle or Les Green until that track. WNRN.org to support that music discovery, or on the phone. Maddie's here ready to chat with you at 434-979-0919.
0: Yeah, so we also had some Commonwealth music in there. We love discovering Commonwealth music here at WNRN. We love it when they go wider to a wider audience. Literate Light's a great example of that. We heard from their Sunburned album. We also heard from Soft Loft with Wednesdays and Throw the Dice, their new album. Lots of music discovery. We do this every week here at WNRN. 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
1: You know, Bob, that set of music really is a nice snapshot of what we do here. 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Soft Loft, who started that set, is a new-to-me band. I just discovered them a couple months ago, and they're out of Switzerland. They're a collective, you know, out of Zurich. 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And that's worth a contribution on this toasty Thursday. 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It's got the 30th anniversary logo on the front. 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
0: 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I know it's early. 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You'll be tempted with opportunities to win things from WNRN. Just tell us what you're interested in. You'll go into the drawing. 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Let's go back into the archives. Hear one from Marvin Gaye from 1971 on WNRN.

0: 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Des and I were just grooving on that new Brennan Wadel tune, $2 Pistols, from her debut album. Really interesting. We're going to have an interview with her from the Americana Fest sessions after the fun drive is over. It'll be fun for you to hear what she's coming from, what she's all about. Marvin Gaye, Mercy, Mercy Me, the ecology goes back to 1971. We play a lot of music here at WNRN from a lot of different eras, and that's one of the cool things that we get to do. 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You're helping move that forward. We've got some people who have done that recently. Let's do a few thank yous, Des. You want to do that, Ellen?
1: All right, I'm ready.
0: I'll start with the list. I'm going to do three of them, okay? We're going to thank Lance in Columbia, Maryland. Thank you so much. William in Shipman, and also Kelly in Shipman.
1: I'd like to thank Bob in Henrico, Barbara in Stewart's Draft, and Stephen in Richmond.
0: You want to read Bob's comment there?
1: Oh, yeah, Bob says, listen almost every day. Love hearing great new music mixed with old favorites. Well, that's what we just did in that set for you, Bob. I hope you're listening now, and I hope you enjoyed it.
0: 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That's you. 434-979-0919 or WNRN.org. Why not do it right now and get yourself a hoodie?
1: Yes, today it is Toasty Thursday. So we have a new 30th anniversary hoodie. It's a zip-up. It's got the 30th anniversary logo on the front and the new WNRN logo on the back for the fall design. 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
0: 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We're going to step back towards New Orleans. We were there yesterday on A Decade of Difference with the Revivalists, and today we got another New Orleans-founded band with Tank and the Bangas. Taronia Tank Ball formed that group in 2011. It's now been built around Ball and multi-instrumentalist Norman Spence, with newer touring members on drums, bass, keys, and sax. The band came out in New Orleans' spoken word scene. Members first met at a local open mic, and their shows, it shows in their sound, which mixes funk and soul and hip-hop and rock and spoken word. Their career took off after claiming the unanimous win in the 2017 NPR Tiny Desk Concert. NPR has since called them one of the best live bands in America, and NPR has a pretty good reputation on that stuff. I'm going to take you back to their first album. This came out in 2013. That was a self-produced, self-funded album called Think Tank. This is Tank and the Bangas and Oh Heart, It's a Decade of Difference on WNRN.
4: If you love each other, it doesn't matter what you are. You will find each other.

Maybe I'm a monkey in a tree, running with the hope and possibility, throwing pennies down the wishing well, hoping and wishing. 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I'm a gymnast, chemist, centrist, mathematician. 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

0: I'll give you a couple of guesses on who that is. You might not get it right. That is Kings of Leon from their new album, Oh My Beloved, coming out in November, My Whole World. I only say that because it sounds a little different than what you think of when you think of Kings of Leon up front. Sarah Giroux with Johnny from World on the Ground. That started our set here on WNRN, going back to 2020. I'm Bob Masalgo in the studio with Desiree Moses. It's a fall fun drive. You can reach us now. We've got phones open at 434-979-0919, or you can go online to WNRN.org. 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Boy, it's been an exciting expansion of WNRN, all thanks to members turning into, rather, listeners turning into members. And they do that by going online to WNRN.org or 434-979-0919.
1: You know, radio is free to enjoy, but it's not free to produce. We have, you know, we like to talk about the fun stuff. You know, the new sounds of Kings of Leon or playing you that Sarah Giroux tune. We like to talk about the fun music, the sessions that you can get into. We don't like to talk about, you know, generators and things like that. But
0: nobody except our chief engineer gets excited when we talk about
1: those things. Exactly. But, you know, those are all necessary for you to hear us right now. Hopefully you've come to rely on Bob's Decade of Difference every morning, and he's got that perfect music mix for you to get your day started. Well, that's thanks to listeners like you who've already stepped up and become active contributors of what we have going on here. 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We're in my hometown of Roanoke now on 99.5. We're in Hampton Roads on 102.5, Williamsburg 103.3. I could go on, but that's thanks to listeners like you calling us at 434-979-0919 or going online. I know it's still a little bit early. I'm still working on my coffee here. Right. WNRN.org. It's quick, it's safe, it's secure. It has photos of all the thank you gifts that you can receive when you make that contribution. But the important thing is knowing that you're helping keep independent radio alive and thriving here in Virginia.
0: And if you are listening in Roanoke or you're listening in the Tidewater area, well, thank you so much for listening. 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It's Toasty Thursday. That's what we're calling today here on the Fall Fun Drive. 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You know, we are in the company of greatness. Desiree Moses produced that new disc.
1: Wow, thanks, Bob. 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

0: Little early taste of a new U2 album coming in November. We heard Street of Dreams, Portugal the Man with Tanana, right?
1: Rhymes with banana, Bob.
0: That's right, rhymes with banana. We had a long discussion about that song when it first came out, trying to figure out the exact pronunciation of the title of the track, and we agreed that it rhymes with banana. That's the kind of in-depth conversations we have about music here at WNRN. And it shows, doesn't it? No. 434-979-0919, WNRN.org. All this music discovery happens right here in the Commonwealth. There's no playlist transmitted over a satellite sent to us to put on the air for you. Nothing like that. We meet in the Commonwealth. We talk about the music. We talk about Commonwealth artists. We talk about new artists. We talk about old artists like U2 that have been around for a while but have great new music, and we try to mix it all together just the right way. I was talking to one of our WNRN members about music discovery, and they pointed out that they really loved hearing new songs on the air, on the radio, because they loved hearing it in context with artists and songs that they already knew, and it gave them a better feel for what they really thought about the music. It's our curated music discovery here at WNRN. 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Des, let's talk for a minute about the 30th anniversary membership level, because that's a really good one, and it's only going to happen this year.
1: 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As Bob said, our 30th anniversary is only happening once. The year's winding down. As you reminded me, it's already October 1st. Jeez.
0: Sorry about that.
1: Yeah. $30 per month. You'll receive our new fall hoodie. You'll receive our new fall shirt, our new fall socks. We have a 30th anniversary candle. You burn it all the way down. There's a fun surprise in there. I'm not going to ruin it for you. You'll also receive In Studio at WNRN Volume 14. We have a track from it coming up in our next set, but just know there's two discs. We also have a digital download if that's your thing. But one whole disc, 15 tracks, dedicated to Commonwealth artists. Again, we'll get to that in the next set, so you'll get a little preview there. And then you'll receive that member list. The member list comes out every single Monday afternoon. I know you'll say, ugh, I get a lot of email. Well, this is the one email you'll want to open because it's almost a way to keep a track of the concerts going on all throughout Virginia, going up to D.C. as well, because you can enter to win tickets to all of those shows. And, you know, I try the best that I can to grab bands off the road, even if they don't have a show in our area. A lot of bands, I look at the tour routing and say, oh, they're playing in D.C. and then they're playing in Durham. Let's see if they'll stop over in Richmond and do a session. The Bel Air Lip Balms did that for us earlier this year, and then they donated their track to the In Studio disc. That happens a lot. WNRN members enter to win attendance at sessions through that member list. 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

0: My name is Gabrielle. I'm a listener from Richmond, Virginia. 2026 is my first year being a member with WNRN, so I'm really thrilled. I love the selection. I love the variety. I love the specialty shows a lot, and I think that being a member has so many wonderful perks. My favorite WNRN specialty show was Les Temps Perdus. The first time that I ever listened to it, I was driving around, and Jesus Is Way Cool by King Missile came on, which was amazing because I've only ever heard that song played by, like, friends and family. So to hear it on the radio was really, really cool.
1: That's so cool. 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

0: Now, there's an artist to WNRN listeners probably pretty familiar. His name, again, if you haven't gotten it already, it's Billy Strings. So Much for Goodbyes is his new album. We heard Burn the Other End. He's always a big favorite when he puts out an album in our top 100 countdown, because we know our members really like listening to Billy Strings, and they tell us that by voting him in as the top album of the year when he's got new ones out. We'll see what happens this year. We also heard Everything with Laid Low. That's a Commonwealth band out of Harrisonburg, and it's one of the tracks on our new in-studio at WNRN Volume 14, which is yours when you become a member of WNRN, starting at the $10 a month level. 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I know Sarah's on the phones. There are other people on the phones as well. Lee's here to answer the phone. And you can also go online if you don't want to talk to them. WNRN.org. Everything is out there. They're nice to talk to. It's good to make that call, 434-979-0919. Now, today, that $10 level, becoming a member of the single $120 contribution, has one really great advantage, and it's only available today.
1: 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And you know, Bob, you mentioned Billy Strings always topping our top 100 countdown. That's one of my favorite things that we do here at WNRN, and it's coming up because, believe it or not, the year is already starting to wind down. So if you haven't kind of paused and taken stock of what your favorite albums of 2026 are yet, you might want to start making notes, because we're going to launch that poll next month asking you to vote on your favorite albums of the year. Then we tally all the votes and do a top 100 countdown on New Year's Eve, 100-1, the best albums of the year, the order that you decide. We're able to do something fun like that with our listeners because we're an independent station. There's nobody telling us, hey, that's not good radio. We're not doing this. We're not doing a countdown. This is a lot. No. But we do it because we're independent, thanks to listeners like you. Continue to fuel us into the future at WNRN.org with a contribution, or on the phone at 434-979-0919. I'd like to thank a few people who have already come in this morning. Shout out to Monica from my hometown of Roanoke, who says, love listening to you guys. Big thanks to Megan in Richmond and Stacy in Powhatan.
0: Let's also add in a thank you to Jason in Madison Heights, Doug in Richmond, and Jennifer in Powhatan, who says, it's not time for me to renew, but if I can't let my wife be the only one in the house with the new fall design, love to listen every day.
1: Love it.
0: Yeah, we love that fashion competition there. That's really nice. It is so much fun doing these top 100 countdowns, because we really find out some interesting things from our listeners, music that they like and that they don't like. It's a great insight into our music community, and we're always surprised by some of the answers that come in there, and we adjust our music accordingly. 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We're going to try to put those things on there on WNRN because we can do that. 434-979-0919 is the number to call. 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
0: Well, it's October 1st already. It's going to be hoodie season before you know it. 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We also have our very special in-studio at WNRN Volume 14. 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Virginia, Lee, Sarah, they're all here to take your call at 434-979-0919. The most important thing is that you become a member of WNRN. We've been here for 30 years. 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

0: 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Our fall fun drive is underway right now, and we want you to become a member and join us for some pretty great stuff. LP's Don't Stop Us from Room 12 and Flip Turn with Burnout Days, the title track to their album from last year. And we did something special with Flip Turn, didn't we?
1: Yeah, a few years back, they played the Jefferson Theater in Charlottesville, and we did a soundcheck session with them. 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
0: It's even more exciting when you go into that room for those in-studio sessions. You know, everybody who is there, maybe there's 10 people there, maybe there's 30 people there. They're all there because they're excited about the music and they're excited to hear the artist, and it just kind of feeds off of itself. I'll let you know on a little secret. Maybe it won't be a secret if I say this on the air. 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When it comes on Monday, there'll be a deadline to let us know what you're interested in, and then you'll go into the drawing and you'll find out whether you won or not. 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Could be in Richmond or Roanoke or Harrisonburg or Charlottesville or Lynchburg. All across the Commonwealth, we've got things for you. 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
1: You know, Bob, I'm so used to talking about in-studio sessions or soundcheck parties that we do with artists, but the idea that we get to do this and connect members to the artist, they're in the room, really is just such a wild thing. I think about growing up, and I didn't have a station like WNRN where I was growing up in Roanoke. 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But back then, the idea that I could be in the same room as an artist, get into a venue early, I couldn't imagine such a thing. I was sitting there scouring eBay looking for signed posters or things that I could bid on, you know, little signed set lists or just anything like that to kind of connect me further to the artist. Well, now WNRN is able to connect you even further. I mean, it's crazy to think about. We sent members up to see Phoebe Bridgers at Capital One Arena in D.C. Tuesday night. You know how many Caps games that I've seen at the Capital One Arena? 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
0: And one of the coolest things I've discovered as part of these experiences, too, because I've, of course, hosted a bunch of them and been to a bunch of them as well, both as a member before I was doing this all the time and now as the morning host, is just how approachable these artists are and how genuinely excited they are to meet members. They just love talking to people about their music, and they love being kind of part of that small, intimate experience. I think of Charlie Crockett when we just had him at Mountainside Studios recently. That was just last month, the start of September. And he stuck around. He had a very limited time schedule. He came in getting ready for his show in Charlottesville, and his manager said, okay, we only got to be out of here by such and such time. That time came and passed, and he was still signing vinyl for people who were at the session. They all brought a vinyl that they had from Charlie Crockett, and he signed every single one of them and talked to everybody who was there. And it's really cool to see that. 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We're going to talk about Tank of the Mangas. But while I'm out there getting that ready, why not make that call? 434-979-0919 or go online to become a member, WNRN.org.
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0: 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We're talking about the New Orleans band Tank and the Bangas. The band's Red Balloon album in 2022 earned them their first Grammy nomination. Later, Ball won her first Grammy for The Heart, The Mind, The Soul, and that was in the Best Spoken Word album category. Their new album, the one from Tank and the Bangas, is The Last Balloon. It's intended to mimic their live shows. Ball has described intentional gang vocals and hand claps meant to cue the crowd that their part is coming. See if you can find it in this song. This is from the new album, The Last Balloon, Tank and the Bangas, and Move on a Decade of Difference on WNRN.

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8: 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I closed my eyes for just a minute, and everything has changed in here. Des disappeared and turned into Mark, and there's somebody else in here. Maddie has joined us this morning. Good morning, Maddie.
9: Good morning, Bob.
8: And it must have changed for a reason. I wasn't asleep that long, was I?
10: Yeah, actually, yeah, we, Bob, it's 2028.
8: Oh, man. Well, happy 31st anniversary.
10: 32nd.
8: Oh, yeah, right.
10: Wow, see, you missed a lot. Oh, look, why, Maddie, why are you in here? What's going on?
9: Surprise, surprise, I'm in here because we have a challenge hour.
8: Oh, all right.
9: From 9 to 10 a.m., our friends Rebecca in Richmond and Kathy in Madison Heights have generously pledged $1,000, but that means that we need you to also come up with $1,000 so that we can unlock those funds this hour.
10: You know, Maddie said something important there. She said it the right way. They pledged it. So they, essentially they said, we want to give you $1,000. But the caveat is that you need to match it in order to get it. So theirs is pledged. 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
8: I'll tell you something else that's magic. 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Maddie, thanks for putting us in all this hot water, but we'll come back and check in with you a little bit later. And let's try to meet this challenge now.
10: Yeah, I want to make sure that Maddie stays busy, and I hope you do too. 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

0: The Buena Vista Orchestra with Candela on WNRN and Angel Olsen's Shut Up, Kiss Me from My Woman. It's a challenge hour here at WNRN. We've got a $1,000 challenge on the table. We got to meet that by 10 o'clock, and your help will go a long ways towards meeting it. 434-979-0919. WNRN.org, that's where you become a member. And we had some members in attendance with the orchestra just yesterday.
1: Just yesterday. They were at the National last night, and they came in for a session, which we're going to get out to as soon as we possibly can, because I don't think you're going to believe what they crammed into that studio in your ear. I think they travel as a 12 or 16 piece, and it was a little bit more pared down, but still.
0: Yeah, I think, but it still was like nine people.
1: Yeah, so that's a lot for that space. You know, but those are the kind of things that we like to do and include you. But we can only include you when you become a member at WNRN.org or 434-979-0919. I know that an awful lot of people realize that they're already getting something. Like, what did you get? You know, like, well, what you get is when you listen to the radio and you hear all these new songs, new bands, you get turned on to stuff. You might dive deeper into them on your own. But when you become a member, one of the things that you really get is those experiences that we can kind of turn you on to that nobody else can get. And I heard you and Desiree talking this morning about that. You know, it really is priceless. It's hard to explain to people what it's like to sort of sit in a small room and enjoy a big band, you know. I mean, a big band in the case of Buena Vista Orchestra. But, you know, even somebody who's just solo singer-songwriter, sometimes it is just intense. You know, you cannot get it from them sitting on the stage as much as you can sitting right in front of you just feet away. So if you're just maybe a foot away from your phone, why don't you pick it up and call us now and become a member at 434-979-0919. 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Today is the day, and now is the time, because it's challenge time, Bob.
0: That's right. It is challenge time. $1,000 challenge on the table. We only receive that $1,000 if we match it with contributions from listeners who turn into members. And you can do that by going to 434-979-0919 if you got your phone, or do it online at WNRN.org. Either way, your contribution helps us meet this challenge. We'll set you up as a member, and we can set you up with some of these experiences we're talking about. I'll add one more to your list, Mark, and that was the surprises you get sometimes with these. We were doing a session with I'm With Her at Ear and Ear Studios in Richmond. They were touring with Iron and Wine. And guess who shows up?
1: Sam Beam.
0: That's right. And nobody was expecting it. It was a great session. They did music together. They did music separately. It was just incredible. And the members still talk about it when I see them who were there.
1: So they appear on each other's latest albums. And the nice thing about it was is they were able to kind of do that song, which they, you know, like as they're touring together, they get to do it. But they don't get to do it in a studio setting anymore, which is the first place they got to. And so they got to do it for our members. What's that worth to you? I hope it's worth $10 a month, because that's also going to get you a pretty cool hoodie. And you might be saying, wait a minute, you know, like, how are you guys in business if you keep doing all this stuff? Well, it's because the more members we get, the more money that comes into WNRN for us to expand and continue to do the things that we need to do to keep all this coming to you, you know, loud and clear 24/7, 365 days a year. 434-979-0919, WNRN.org. Bob, it's a critical time for people to make their contributions.
0: Yeah, make that contribution. 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

0: It's a challenge hour during the fall fun drive. 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Raise your hand if you love that song. I got my hand up. Charlie Crockett from the new Clovis album and the Hallelujah Trail. And then raise your hand if you like that other song.
1: I got two hands up over here, Bob.
0: Oh, well, I wasn't looking that way. All right, you talk about In Studio at WNRN Volume 14 then.
1: Okay.
0: All right.
1: It's fantastic. It's got 30 tracks on it. It's two discs, a double disc set. You know, think about that. You know, oh, there might be a couple of radio stations who still put out music that they get from sessions, but they don't put out double discs, not like us, you know. Even the World Cafe stopped doing it. So we are unique. You are unique. 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You're going to get that double disc set. In honor of our 30th anniversary, one disc is all Commonwealth music. You just heard one of those tracks from Rain. There are so many other different fantastic bands on there. Oh, they might not have the name recognition of some of the things that are on the other disc, but you know what? 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
0: You know, Jeff explained it the best yesterday. 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And that's a big deal to us. And we're going to set you up with some pretty nice stuff. Our member list for the year, the Fall Fun Drive t-shirt, and today, a hoodie. Black hoodie. It's got the new fall design on the back. It's going to be great. You won't want the hoodie today. That's okay. We can't get it to you today because it's like 90 degrees out there. But you know what? In a week, it's going to be 60 degrees out there, and yeah, you're really going to be glad you got this hoodie. 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

0: Wow, after that, I think my fingers are a little too jumpy to make the call. 434-979-0919. 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There's something for everybody in that set of music. Angine de Batrine with Sarnese from the Volume 2 album, and from our, it's Justin Golden from his Golden Country Volume 2, and Sitting on Top of the World. Some great Commonwealth music, some great French-Canadian music to in that set.
1: Yep.
0: 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I know you can do it, but we need to hear from you now.
2: Yeah, it's challenge time, and it's critical time for us because we can double our dollars and get to the end of our entire fund drive quicker with these challenges, because it accelerates what we're doing. 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So we call it Toasty Thursday, but that might, you might think like, well, you guys have toast? I mean, what's going on? No, you're going to do like, you got toast me? No, it means that we've got hoodies. So the new hoodie, there is the fall hoodie, and you can see it online right now at WNRN.org. Normally we'd be talking about, if you want the hoodie, it's a $30 a month contribution. But today, and today only, $10 a month contribution. This is sort of the day that I start to think that maybe we've lost our minds a little bit, but
0: well, I think you're a little toasted today.
2: I'm a little toasty, but at any rate, we really just want you to become a member of WNRN, and we think it's kind of a nice thing to do one day during the fun drive to offer that up and hopefully get you in here. We won't have it tomorrow. There's no Toasty Friday, you know, although it will be toasty outside from the Blue Ridge to the Bay, that's for sure. 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It's going to sweep through, and you're going to be like, oh, man, I wish I would have gotten that hoodie. And we'll get them out pretty quickly. So if you can get to the phone pretty quickly and help us meet this challenge match, you can claim yours. 434-979-0919, WNRN.org.
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0: We got a challenge underway right now. The number to call is 434-979-0919 or go online to WNRN.org. It's a $1,000 challenge to meet this hour, and Maddie has rejoined us. How's it going, Maddie?
1: It's going pretty good so far, Bob. We are a little bit over halfway.
0: Oh, it's not bad.
1: Not bad at all.
2: You mean through the hour or through the challenge?
1: Both, actually.
2: Wow.
1: Yeah. We're at about $600 right now, so we just need around $400 more to meet that pledge.
2: So that means four people at that $10 a month contribution level to get the Toasty Thursday, the hoodie, the double disc, membership, you know, the member list and the t-shirt, all of that comes your way for $10 a month. And if four of you come in at that level, challenge over. 434-979-0919, WNRN.org. I don't want to jinx it, but you know what? I feel good about this, Bob.
0: Yeah, I do feel pretty good too. I'll feel even better when it's past the $1,000 mark, let's face it. 434-979-0919. 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
2: Maddie and Kendall and Lee are here. 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

0: 434-979-0919 is the number. 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We're about 60% of the way there. That means we've gotten about $600, looking for $400 more to meet the challenge before the end of the hour. Mark and I could talk about that band Rock Pile for, what, hour and a half?
1: I think so.
0: Probably easily. Don't want to do that during the challenge.
2: No.
1: But, you know what, if you could have been a fly on the wall just now, you would have heard Bob and I just absolutely gush over how great Rock Pile was. And, you know, the ones who are still around, oh, my gosh, they still put out great music. We try to get as much great music as we can to you. It doesn't matter if it's new. We love all the new stuff that we can find to turn you on to. But if we can turn you on to a band like Rock Pile, I feel like, you know, well, we've been successful. But you know what? This hour, the success is measured in $1,000. That means that we have a challenge on the line. And right now, if you make your contribution, you're going to help us match it. So I don't know what it was we said last time. We said we only need about four people to do $10 a month. And then the phones didn't ring. And I was like, well, at least we have Rock Pile. So, but you can change that right now by making a contribution. It's also easy for people to kind of go like, well, somebody else is going to get that. They'll make that. It's no problem.
0: Right? Well, I can understand not calling while you heard that Rock Pile tune. No. But now you got to call.
1: Yeah, it was just me and Bob talking. Yeah. Yeah, we'll just talk until somebody calls. 434-979-0919, WNRN.org. No, we won't. We love music. You do too. But we need to hear from you so we can keep this music coming to you. Call us. 434-979-0919.
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0: The Red Clay Strays on WNRN taking us through part of this challenge hour. 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I'm going to stop looking at the clock. I don't want to know exactly how much time is left, but I do know that if you make that call and you make a $10 a month or a single $120 contribution at WNRN.org, you'll help us meet this challenge. Plus, you'll be wearing, as the weather gets cooler, a really nice hoodie.
1: Yeah, and it's, you know what, it's perfect for Halloween, too. I can't promise you when it will show up, but I'm kind of thinking it'll probably show up before Halloween. So if you're one of those people who, you know, like me, who just really wants something orange and black to wear rather than not have to put on something, you know, over my head, well, this is your time. 434-979-0919-WNRN.org. We talk about that $30 a month contribution level, and it has a lot of really cool stuff at it, but you go $10 a month and you're going to get one of the things that normally is only at that higher level, and that's the hoodie. You'll also get a copy of In Studio at WNRN Volume 14. You'll get our latest fall t-shirt and you'll get on the member list. 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Even though the weather is going to get a little toasty today and tomorrow, by next week you'll be wanting to reach for that hoodie, and hopefully you will have made your contribution to get this hoodie, which is well worth it. 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
0: That member list is going to be your secret weapon, your secret entertainment weapon when you get on that list. You're going to get that email once a week. It's going to have lots of opportunities to win things. Last year it was like 1,300, 1,500, something like that, shows that you could win tickets
1: 1,500,
0: to.
1: Yeah.
0: 1,500? 1,500. There's a pretty good chance you can win some things on that list. You just got to let us know what you're interested in, and you'll know about everything coming, and you'll find out about our member events. 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Mark's been talking about it for an hour now.
1: But pretty much, yeah.
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1: Rebecca in Richmond and Kathy in Madison Heights are two friends of this radio station that we almost don't deserve. 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And so you could end up with a great friendship. 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
0: I heard one phone ringing. 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
0: 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Maddie's joined us. How are we doing?
5: Doing pretty good. Things are coming in slowly but surely. We are about $250 left to meet that challenge pledge of $1,000.
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1: Down to about the last 10 minutes, Bob. And so this is that time where I start thinking, I wonder if people can get on and make a contribution quickly enough to get it in online. They can still. WNRN.org. We will tally them up as quickly as possible. I know Maddie will come in here and let us know if we've made it. And so you can make that happen before the top of the hour if you want to. 434-979-0919, WNRN.org. Bob, we're down to it. I mean, we're basically less than 10 minutes to go. We got to get some phones ringing, get that $1,000 challenge match. I know the people listening, they want that to happen, especially the ones who have already made contributions. Thank you to all of you. If you haven't yet, we want to thank you next. So call us now, 434-979-0919, WNRN.org.
0: Yeah, I just checked. The website's working fine. You can become a member there. Everything's all up and going. And don't be like Tame Impala. Don't be a loser. Make that call, 434-979-0919, WNRN.org.

0: 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Help us meet this challenge. It's a $1,000 challenge on the table. We have about $250 left to go. We have 5 minutes or so left to get this challenge met. Mm-hmm. Yeah, it's getting really close, Mark.
1: Yeah, it always gets down to it, Bob. You know, as much as I'd love, I always want to be have that one challenge where we say, "Well, we're done. Let's just play music."
0: I want the first call to be the producer's club. That's what I want.
1: That would be awesome. Yeah. Well, if we got a call right now at the $30 a month level, and you get pretty much everything we've been talking about for almost a week now, you would end the challenge match. So, if somebody has that contribution ready to go, please make it now. 434-979-0919, WNRN.org. Yeah, we got to right about 5 minutes to go here. 434-979-0919, WNRN.org. Remember, it is Toasty Thursday, Hoodie Day. 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
0: Yeah, you got to make that call now because we only have a couple of minutes left to meet the challenge. 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That number again is 434-979-0919. 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
0: We really do need to hear from one more person. 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
1: 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Getting right down to 30 seconds left, Bob. 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
0: No, let's see what's happening.
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0: Yes, we're going to make it. 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

0: Our time has run out, and Maddie is here to tell us how we did in this challenge. Maddie, what's the score?
1: I have good news. We met the challenge.
0: Yeah. That is awesome. That is really good news. Thank you so much. And who put this challenge up?
1: This was from our friends Rebecca and Kathy.
0: Thank you so much for your support of WNR and Rebecca and Kathy and everyone who became a member. 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And you can join these fine folks who helped us meet this challenge. Thanks to Astrid in Richmond. Thank you so much for your support. Also, Deanna in Midlothian, Stephen in Palmyra. Mark, you got some there?
2: Patty in North Chesterfield, thank you very much. Morgan in Rockingham, thank you. Christopher in the Bronx, New York, representing this morning. And Jeremy in Forest, thank you very much for your contribution.
0: Megan in Richmond, also Carrie and Tony in Richmond, Kathleen in Greenville, and Anna in Charlottesville. Thank you so much.
2: Big thanks to Gail from Upperville, also Milton from Harrisonburg. Lauren called, oh my gosh, now she probably made an online contribution, from Richmond. She's raising her hand for loving that Charlie Crockett song from earlier.
0: Tell Lauren that she can put her hand down now. We got it. We counted her.
2: We're good. Thank you, Lauren. And also big thanks to Kit from Richmond.
0: Lisa in Springfield, thank you for your support. Holly in Charlotte, North Carolina. William in Evington. Sorry, I misread that one. And Chris in Beverly Shores, Indiana, from the southern shores of Lake Michigan. We love WNRN. Well, we love you, too.
2: Nice.
0: Oh, one more. Linda in Glen Allen. Thanks so much for your support. Mark, Maddie, thanks so much for everything this morning. I'm Bob Masago. Zoe's going to take over. The fun drive is not over, though. You can still get that hoodie at 434-979-0919 or do it online at WNRN.org. How about a little Jake Bug?

0: New Jake Bug, Never Can Tell on WNRN. 434-979-0919 or WNRN.org to contribute on this toasty Thursday. It's, I think, our members, one of their favorite days of the fun drive is colloquially Hoodie Day.
1: Oh, yeah.
0: We are putting the hoodie at the $10 a month level today and today only. 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
1: 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Yes, it is a big day for us because people usually lose their minds over Hoodie Day, and it's actually kind of happening this morning that people are like, wait a minute, I'm sorry, did I miss something? 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Yes, you heard right. 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Not going to happen. Sorry. 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
0: I know personally, my dad last fun drive, out of the blue, he called in. He donated. I was like, what? You already donated this fun drive. What are you doing? He's like, I wanted the hoodie.
1: Yeah, hoodie day.
0: It real bad. It's hoodie day.
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1: For the longest time, we never really put a value on all of the time that we gave away to 501c3s to get their message out. We just didn't talk about it, and then we started getting asked that question a lot. Well, what? How much do you think that's worth? I mean, and finally, we just added it up, and we were kind of stunned, actually, after a while. And we continue to do it, and we will continue to do it, because thanks to your contribution, thanks to you helping us out, you're helping them out too. It's not a direct payment. I understand that. You know, and some people, you know, don't have the time to volunteer. I get that. But them getting exposure, them getting out into the wider community, that's the real value of what it is to us. We care about it. You know, we don't have to do it as much as we do. We don't have to do it the way we do it. We could just check the box and do the minimum. 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Nope, we do it every single hour with as many organizations as we can get in contact with who are doing a big thing to make a difference. 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

0: That's new Frank Mastra hanging on WNRN. Also heard from Kate Bush at the beginning of that set. 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
1: So good to be here on a Thursday morning, and it's always great when we have our friends who come in and help us out. And one of them is Lee, who was on the phones, and you did the challenge and had a lot of fun. Who'd you talk to? Did you talk to people from all over the place?
2: Yeah, I actually did. It's funny. I talked to no one from Charlottesville, but I did talk to someone from Upperville, Springfield, and I just got off the phone with Teresa in Norfolk.
1: Nice.
2: Who wanted that hoodie. She was like on it. It was great.
1: We love hearing from Norfolk. Love hearing from Hampton Roads, especially Hampton specifically, because that's where the antenna is. You know, and we always kind of wonder, how's it doing down there? You know?
2: Yeah,
1: so
2: yeah.
1: I guess she can hear it fine.
2: She can hear it, and she loves that we're over there. We're doing stuff at the Norva. The member list has shows at the Norva on it. So if you're over in the

0: So, and I have not seen Williamsburg pop up in a while. So let's get somebody in here from Williamsburg calling 434-979-0919 or WNRN.org and set a proof of life. 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
1: Let's get those phones ringing and the bell dinging.
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0: I know Lee really well, and I know that she spends far too much time online, you know, on her computer, and probably would prefer to call somebody, you know, because you could actually talk to someone.
1: 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I mean, I say this every time, but we have the best members. Everybody is super nice. 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
0: 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So that means today's the day. You can get that for $10 a month. 434-979-0919, WNRN.org.
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8: Oh, also, thank y'all for questions.
9: I'm sorry.
8: 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Thank y'all again for playing this song. This is a song that's on the radio, so it's such a blessing to be doing it. Thank y'all for all the support. Thank y'all again. I'm so sorry. All right.
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0: I had recently graduated college and I was starting my first big girl job, and I was like, this is the radio station that I've loved and I want to support them. I'm Carly Rittenhouse. I'm from Harrisonburg, Virginia, and I've been a member since 2014. I'm a graphic designer and I really enjoy all the really cool shirts that get made by different artists in our state. It's really cool to see what the design's going to be each time. I've won tickets to several really cool shows. Probably my favorite was Lake Street Dive in Richmond. It was just such a great show. Pretty early on, in like the early 2010s, I had won tickets to a Johnny Swim show in Charlottesville, I think. Took the guy I was dating at the time. Now we're married.
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0: That's the latest from Julia Jacklin. Get Away From Me, I Think I'll Love You Soon. We also heard the exclusive track to In Studio at WNRN Volume 14, Cassius Culpepper's Man of His Word. That was recorded in front of a group of WNRN members at Grand Caverns in Grottoes. 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
1: It's a nice hoodie. There's no doubt about it. You know, back to the cave, it might pop into your head, like, why would you want to do music in a cave? My answer to that is essentially, why not? Especially a really cool one like at Grand Caverns. And that was the fun of that. You know, like, it's one of those kind of places people have heard of, you know, never got around to going there. And then you had 100 people in that cave going, this is really cool. We should do this more often. Now, I can't promise you that the next time you go there, there's going to be a world-class musician sitting in front of you playing guitar. But, you know, the nice thing about it is in there, when we did it, natural reverb, really, really cool lighting. The whole thing was a lot of fun. That's the things that we avail you of when you become a member. And so your membership goes pretty far. It goes further than what Zoe and I can describe to you. Since today, where it gets you is in the hoodie club. And once you're in the hoodie club, oh, you don't want to be out of the hoodie club. Because, you know, it's hoodie day. $10 a month is going to get you a hoodie, the t-shirt, a copy of In Studio at WNRN Volume 14, that double disc that we're mighty proud of because it's got an entire disc of the two of Commonwealth artists. So get that. Oh, plus you're going to be on the member list, and so you can end up winning stuff to all over our listening area. No matter where you are, we've got something that's real close to you that you can take advantage of. Take advantage of Hoodie Day today. It won't be Hoodie Day tomorrow. 434-979-0919-WNRN.org.
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6: Roller derby somehow just really gathers like a bunch of weirdos. 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
6: Honestly, it's just a way of empowering people to have a sense of community. Everyone has a place in it, regardless of your race, or your nationality, your body type, or anything like that. If you want to join our league, there's ways for you to do it, whether it be on skates or off skates. There's really just like jobs for anyone.
8: Roller derby provides both a physical outlet and welcoming space for people of all backgrounds, aiming to empower skaters, volunteers, and fans alike to be their authentic selves.
6: I played a lot of sports growing up, and a lot of the sports, it's like a really competitive thing, and you kind of only see like one specific kind of person. I'm on the bigger side, and a person of color, a queer woman, it was just really hard for me to see anyone that was like me. But in roller derby, I get to meet like so many people that are like me. I have my chosen family who I found through roller derby.
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0: Back to me. 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
1: Thursday disappears quickly when it's hoodie day. 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I know we've actually gotten more calls where people say, like, is it double T-shirt day? No, it's not. You know, that was Friday, and then today's hoodie day, and then tomorrow, well, hopefully we can wrap this thing up. With your help, we'll get there, and one contribution at a time. You know, we want to thank some people, Zoe, right?
0: We do. Thank you to Laura in Richmond. Thank you to Charlotte in Henrico and Teresa in Norfolk.
1: Thank you so much to Susan in Richmond. And a big thanks to Thomas in Richmond. He says, living in Richmond, temporarily found your station on the dial and really enjoy your selection of music. I'm currently a member of WXPN in Philadelphia. I like to support local public radio. Well, that's cool. I hope you heard Kaleo last night. He was here. He came down from Philadelphia from WXPN to do a Live World Cafe with us. We had a lot of fun last night. We had a whole lot of new listeners come in while Kaleo was here, and we need more new listeners to come in to keep WNRN going for another 6 months. All of those people did their part. I hope you will decide whatever it is that you can afford to make a contribution for. 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You get all the other benefits of membership there, including the member list. 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

floating away from your sinking ship. And one of us has got to pull the oar. Well, I tell you what you can do now that I share this ship with you. 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

0: That's new Phoebe Bridgers with Lost Boys. We also heard from Jesse Roper, Throw This Rope. WNRN will be presenting Jesse Roper at the Camel in Richmond on November 13th, which means there is a 99.9% chance that we are going to give away or have given away tickets to that in a member list email. 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
1: Now, you get that member list email and our brand new fall t-shirt at any membership level. 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But today is the day where you absolutely want to bump it up to $10 per month or a $120 one-time contribution, because at that level, you'll get the shirt, the member list email, you will get our zip-up hoodie. And if you remember what last winter was like, there were days where I was wearing about three or four sweatshirts at a time, so you may need an extra one. And you also get a copy of our in-studio at WNRN Volume 14, which in honor of our 30th anniversary includes 30 tracks recorded in our quote-unquote studios, which could be a cave, could be Court Square Theater, could be In Your Ear Studios in Richmond, or even outside at Red Wing Roots Music Festival. But they are performances exclusively for us that we can offer to you. The other thing that we can offer to you when you become a member is some great experiences, like maybe in that member list email, you'll get the invite to attend one of those in-studio sessions. We just played Phoebe Bridgers, Lost Boys, from her latest album, Lost Weekend, and I can tell you, in fact, yesterday, one of the experiences we got to offer to about 10 of our members was sending them to the Phoebe Bridgers show in D.C., which, if you've read, phones are not allowed. You made to put them in the little magnetic pockets, and there are no phones allowed in that arena. But our 10 members got to get into a pre-show party, get a private performance from Phoebe Bridgers, meet Phoebe, get a photo with her, and get an autographed copy of her album, Lost Weekend. So those are the kind of experiences that we love to connect you with, but we do that when you become a member. And you can do that now and get the hoodie for just the $10 a month level at WNRN.org or 434-979-0919.
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0: That's Monrovia with Field Song on WNRN. 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
1: 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He did Heavy Foot in front of a group of WNRN members out at Red Wing Roots Music Festival. 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
0: Just like Ryan in Glen Allen, thank you to Matthew in Charlottesville and Pamela in Charlottesville.
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I'm Jeff, originally from Maryland, but been living in Richmond for a few years now. I've been a member for WNRN for about 6 months. Pretty much any time I get in the car, it's the first thing that comes on. In just the short time I've been a member, I've gotten tickets to a show at the Camel with Hot Spit, and I also got tickets to the Iron Blossom Festival. Palmyra, I like them a lot. They're really good. Got to see them at Iron Blossom. Bonshell, the Heavy are bands that I've really liked hearing on the radio station too. So of the shows I've gotten to see through my membership, I'd say the DK Harrell in studio session was probably the most unique experience. This was much more intimate, and to kind of have the Q&A and the interaction in addition to the live performance aspect to it. These are a

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0: New from Dinosaur Jr., Several Got Away on WNRN. 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
1: 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At that level, the zip-up hoodie, which is usually only at the $30 per month level, comes down to that $10 a month level. 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
0: And your question may be, who are you? Well, that's Zoe. Hi, Zoe.
1: Hi.
0: I'm Matt, and I want you to know that once upon a time, I was a promising youth, and I had a job completely outside of radio. I worked in a machine shop, but I loved radio so much that I went back to school at 21 because I desperately wanted to get in radio. And I have slowly, over the last 15 years, seen radio die upon itself as commercial radio is taken over by outside forces and now the conversation about AI. But I can assure you, Zoe and I, because I can see the cringe on her face right now.
1: Where are you going with this?
0: We are human beings that live right here in Virginia. 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

0: That's In the Stars from the Rolling Stones on WNRN. Also heard from Gillian Welch. 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
1: 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That is the level where today and today only you can get that WNRN zip-up hoodie in addition to the brand new fall t-shirt, the member list email, which will come to your inbox every single Monday with your chance to win things. Specifically, one of the things you could win is concert tickets, and we did the math. Over the last year, 1,300 or so concerts and events that we were able to offer tickets to our members for or exclusive experiences. One of our members, speaking of Brandon Flowers, got the experience to go up to D.C. when Brandon Flowers played the 930 Club to see that show and get an autographed lyric sheet from Brandon Flowers. And he came back absolutely excited. And I'm jealous of him because he said that Brandon Flowers played a country version of Jim Carroll Band's People Who Died, and I just had now to introduce Zoe to that song. She had never heard it. You see, it's all about sharing this music, growing this community. That's the connection I'm going to make between a great song about, well, sad song about people dying, but a great punk rock song, Brandon Flowers, and you making the contribution at WNRN.org or 434-979-0919. But at that $10 a month level, that in-studio at WNRN Volume 14 compilation has a fantastic example of the community we create because about 90% of those sessions had WNRN members in the audience. And of the 30 tracks in honor of our 30 years on that compilation, 15 of them are from artists right here in our community, Commonwealth artists like Wes Parker, Niasi, Ramona and the Holy Smokes, Holy River, Bucko, Rain, and more. 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
0: Thank you so much to everyone who has already contributed today. Thank you to Tammy in Richmond, Carrie in Richmond, to Jane in Charlottesville, and thanks to Rob in Lynchburg.
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1: Normally that hoodie's at the $30 per month level, our 30th anniversary special. 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Because I want to point out, in that Dolly Parton song and the First Ladies of Bluegrass, the First Ladies of Bluegrass include Allison Brown, Becky Buller, Sierra Hall, Missy Raines, Molly Tuttle, and two of those who are, you know, award-winning, IBMA Grammy-winning artists, that being Molly Tuttle and Sierra Hall. We've had in-studio sessions with both of those artists that we've been able to put members in front of. We hosted Sierra Hall at the Front Porch in Charlottesville, and we've hosted Molly Tuttle both at In Your Ear Studios in Richmond and at the Jefferson Center in Roanoke. So those are the kind of experiences we'd love to get you, and also give you the chance to win concert tickets every week. And also today and today only, get you the zip-up hoodie at just the $10 per month level or the $120 one-time contribution. But you got to become a member. 434-979-0919 or WNRN.org.
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1: Shenandoah Downs, continuing its fall harness racing season through November 1st in Woodstock, 35 miles north of Harrisonburg. 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
1: 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And Zoe, I think people listening might ask the question, but where does my money go, right?
0: Where?
1: 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There's just the check comes down from the administration. We don't have that. 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We play music because we think you will like them. We bring bands through to set up experiences because we think you will like them. And when you like them, you show your support by supporting us, a 501c3 nonprofit. No CEOs getting this money. We are using this money to expand our sharing of music and messages across the Commonwealth, to shore up some of our facilities, get better generators, keep us on the air more reliably. And you make sure that people who are not in a position to give are able to enjoy WNRN free, just as they always would. And we get it. Those gas prices are a bit ridiculous right now. Those grocery bills, a little bit ridiculous. So maybe people are not in a position to give, but you can also gift a membership. If you've got a friend who's a big music lover, get them that $10 per month or $120 one-time contribution. You can keep the shirt and the hoodie. We won't tell them, but they'll get the member list email every Monday. And with that $120, they could win concert tickets every week all year long. They win tickets to a couple shows. That membership is paid for. And I'm going to encourage you, maybe you used to be or you think you're a WNRN member, give us a call. We'll check. Maybe we can welcome you back. 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
0: I had the unfortunate experience this year of all of my cards expiring at the exact same time. 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

Back in the day when I was driving around, often the Spring Fun Drive came around March, and it was my birthday in March, and I always treated myself as that was one of my gifts. I'm currently wearing my socks, but I wear the t-shirts around town a lot. I'm Ray Mishler. I've been a resident of Charlottesville for about 50 years and listening to WNRN for probably close to 30. Saturday mornings, I always listen to Grateful Dead and Friends while I'm out driving around or taking the dog for a walk or something like that. And then, of course, I do like bluegrass Sunday morning, too. I've won tickets to Darlingside twice. Was able to take our daughter to the one in Tin Pan in Richmond and also to the Southern here in town. 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

0: All I Did Was Dream of You, new from Biba Doobie, featuring the Marias. Also heard from the Wildmen Sometimes. 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
1: That $10 a month level is the place to go today. $10 a month, $120 one-time contribution in support of WNRN. You will get the fall t-shirt. You'll get the hoodie that's normally at the $30 level. You'll get that copy of In Studio at WNRN Volume 14, which includes 30 tracks in honor of our 30th anniversary. One of those discs is entirely 15 tracks from Commonwealth artists, because we love introducing you to artists making great music right here in Virginia, just like the Wildmen's, which is a brother-sister duo plus band out of Floyd, Virginia. They were absolute treat to have in the studio when they performed, and you can discover a lot more Commonwealth artists on that disc, including Shira Shy, the Sky Chiefs, Whiskey Banjo Foxtrot, Sea Burrows, and the collaboration between David Wax Museum and Lowland Hum, the Golden Hours. All of that is waiting for you at the $10 a month level, plus the member list email, which is your chance to win concert tickets or to get into exclusive events. And we know that you are, let's say, adventurous, curious, exciting. You like to discover new music, and that's why you listen to us instead of the radio station that just plays the same song from Journey once every 3 hours. We don't want to do that either. We are constantly discovering new music. We heard from Biba Doobie. I can tell you that on Tuesday, you're going to start hearing a brand new song from Biba Doobie's album Pylon in the mix. That's what we do here at WNRN. We like to share music with you. We share you messages from other 501c3 nonprofits as part of Here Together. 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WNRN.org is a place you can go as well. 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You got $1.25 million you want to give us? We'll name a studio after you. 434-979-0919.
0: It'll also give us the funds to make our own WNRN pants. We've been speculating what it would look like. I'm looking for a tracksuit type situation. I think it would be a lot of fun.
1: 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WNRN.org.
0: 434-979-0919. 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
3: 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I'm Amber Dispinette from SPARC, here together on WNRN.
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1: There was a little bit of chill in the air this week. The perfect time to get yourself a brand new hoodie with the WNRN 30th anniversary logo on it. It matches the fall t-shirt that we can get at that level as well. Just $10 a month. $120 one-time contribution today and today only gets you that zip-up hoodie, but it also gets you the shirt, the in-studio at WNRN Volume 14 compilation, our brand new compilation, 30 tracks celebrating 30 years of WNRN, and it gets you the member list email, and that's where you'll get special experiences from us. Not only does it give you the chance every week, right in your email. It's the one email you want to open up because it has your chance to win concert tickets. Sometimes dozens of concert tickets all across the Commonwealth that you could enter to win, plus special experiences that we can get you into. And I'm going to put the challenge out there. I know today is all about that $10 a month level. That's the best deal to get that hoodie. But I would love to see somebody come in at that producer's club level. If you're in a position to give $100 per month or a $1,200 one-time contribution, that's basically covering the memberships of 20 people. That's making sure that WNRN stays free and accessible to everybody that wants to listen, whether that be on one of our many radio signals from the Blue Ridge to the Bay, on the free app, on the smart speaker, or WNRN.org. But here's the thing. I get it. $1,200 is a lot of money, but if you're in a position to give that much in support of us, we will give you so much back because that gives you guaranteed access to every WNRN event and in-studio session that we have. Nationally touring artists, we bring them through for experiences that you can't buy legitimately. Just a few weeks ago, we had Charlie Crockett performing in front of a group of about 15 WNRN members before he played for 4,000 people at Ting Pavilion. We've done sessions like that. Buena Vista Orchestra just the other day performing for about 10 WNRN members. There were more people in the orchestra than members, and it was a fantastic experience. And when you take advantage of all of those offers, that $1,200 membership will absolutely pay for itself, and you're making sure that everybody can be accessible to all of the music that we play. And even on top of that, there's more. There's access to our VIP seats at the National in Richmond and the Norva in Norfolk. Whether you're coming in at $5 per month or $100 per month, it makes a huge difference. And today, that $10 a month will also get you the hoodie.
0: 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You can see pictures of the hoodie, or you can give us a call at 434-979-0919. There are always so many great experiences in that member list email. Like Matt said, some one-of-a-kind experiences that you can't get anywhere else. Coming up at 1 o'clock, we're going to do in-studio spotlight, as we always do, taking a look back at an in-studio session that's on in-studio at WNRN Volume 14. And that one was a very unique session. It was in a very unique place that we've been talking quite a bit about because it was a very unique experience for all of us. That's coming up at 1 o'clock, but until then, go to WNRN.org, make your contribution now, or call 434-979-0919.
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18: 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Today is Toasty Thursday. Did you know that Grand Caverns remains a consistent 54 degrees year-round because it's a cave underground and it is always the same temperature? So even though we had our subterranean session with Hiscold Messenger back in April, it still was a little chilly under there. So a lot of us there kept warm with some WNRN hoodies. 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You also get it at that $10 a month level. 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

0: That's a live in-studio recording of In the Middle of It from Hiss Golden Messenger, recorded at Grand Caverns in Grottoes back in April. 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
1: Zoe, I'm so glad you selected the Hiss Golden Messenger track for today's In Studio Spotlight. 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But to celebrate our 30th anniversary, we were kind of brainstorming, trying to come up with some special, unique opportunities for our members. And, you know, we've done sessions for years, and they're great. And I'm not knocking any of the sessions that we've ever done. But, you know, Grand Caverns has been a great partner of ours. And they said, you know, they do a subterranean series. And they said, you know, we'd love to do something with WNRN. And so I thought about it. And Hiss Golden Messenger was totally game. And he was the first artist that we brought down into Grand Caverns to go subterranean for us. And then Cassius Culpepper a month later. I might have another one or two up my sleeve before this year ends. WNRN members will be the first to know and the only ones to receive invites to those. So secure your copy of In Studio at WNRN Volume 14 with your membership today. And then you'll also receive our member list where you will be invited to upcoming sessions that we have, subterranean sessions that we do, and, you know, anywhere else that we start to think to bring artists to. That's WNRN.org.
0: And if you do end up making it to that subterranean session, you're going to want to bring a hoodie. Like I said before, the song, it stays a consistent 54 degrees underground all year round, which I had no idea. So I was a little chilly under there, but a lot of us grabbed our WNRN hoodies and we were good to go. 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
2: That Pamela track is a perfect illustration of what we do here at WNRN. We're all about music discovery. Pamela is actually a duo out of Australia that we just found out about just a couple months ago. And we thought, oh, this sounds good. And I'm obsessed with any music that comes out of Australia. I've realized anytime I find a new band, I'm like, I love this sound. Who are these people? Where are they from? It's always Australia. So I don't know what's in the water, but all I know is Australia's got it going on and we are getting it on the airwaves here in the U.S. I don't think there's any other radio station actually that's playing that song because I looked it up. but that's what it's all about. You know, if one of us here on staff finds a song that we like, or if a member emails us or a listener emails us and says, hey, check this out, or sends us a message on social media, we do read everything. We go through everything. We do get a lot of submissions, but we do the best that we can to go through all the music that comes across our email and that we get in the snail mail. We still get a lot of CDs that come in the mail, the physicality of it. Love it. And if you like the physicality of CDs, we do have an in-studio disc, a double disc this time around that you'll get with your contribution. But you're helping support music discovery. And this is an open music conversation here. Zoe and I are music lovers just like you. We're not an algorithm curating in-studio spotlight or curating the set this afternoon. We're saying, oh, what's a song that we want to hear that's going to make our mood happen this afternoon? Oh, Pamela sounds pretty good. You know, it's warm out, and that is kind of a mood brightener. So we're putting on the songs that make the music moment happen for us, and we're hoping it's doing the same for you. And again, if you ever have any suggestions, get in touch with us. Music@WNRN.org. 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And I know I said it's warm out, but next week, the temperature's finally dropping.
1: Oh, thank God.
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0: I'm Mark Scully Smith from Glen Allen, Virginia. I've been a member probably since 2015. I listen to WNRN every day on the radio or through the mobile app. When I'm traveling, the app is a great thing for me to stay connected to the community. I was part of a listening lab, which we listened to new music. I also got to see the Wood Brothers. I won tickets. That was an amazing show at the National. The swag that I receive through my membership that I like the most are the t-shirts. They're always fresh and fabulous. The socks I give to my son. He collects all of those. And I also enjoy just being an Evergreen member, so I don't have to call in or go online to renew my membership. Over the past 10 years, I've discovered a lot of new music. Also, the use and display of the Commonwealth artists has been a real favorite thing of mine. Palmyra, Dogwood Tales, Lucy Dacus, Butcher Brown. There's a lot of great artists that are in the Commonwealth that have really been brought to me through WNRN, which I really appreciate. When I came to this area, I was really lacking that sense of community and that musical landscape that WNRN paints. So I decided to become a member, and listening to all the nonprofits that are able to get a little airplay on WNRN is an important thing. 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

0: new Andrew Saw, Lavender Cowboy. That one features H.C. McIntyre. We also heard from the Golden Hours. That is the collaboration of two Commonwealth artists, David Wax Museum and Lowland Hum. 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Or that's not where you call. 434-979-0919. That's a phone number.
1: 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I'm going to take this set of music. So the Golden Hours came in here, they performed a session for us, and they gave us sneak peeks of those songs because they weren't out in the world yet when they did that session. 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Hopefully the app is looking better to you. It's totally renovated and revamped, and there's all kinds of new features on there. The online stream, we're improving things that way. That's WNRN.org. But I'm going to keep it going. Kells and Andrew Saw, both in that set, also perform sessions for us this year. They might make it onto the next In-Studio disc when I start working on it in 2027. Kells actually, I'm going to say this because it's never happened, and you know, I'm getting old, so I don't quite understand what it means, but I know it means something big. We went viral with that Kells session, and I don't think WNRN sessions have ever gone viral, so that was a big deal. That was a milestone that we hit just last month, and Andrew Saw came in as well, and came in back in August, I think it was. So you can revisit all of these performance videos after you make your contribution at WNRN.org. We have an in-studio tab where they all live, and that Golden Hour session also up there for you, and then you can take that track home as part of your collection when you get that double disc if you come in at the $10 per month contribution level. It's Toasty Thursday, so never a better time to do it because the hoodie that you normally get at the higher donation level is available at the $10 per month level along with the in-studio CD and all the other thank you gifts at that $10 per month contribution level. But do it now at WNRN.org.
0: We've got a couple people to thank who have already contributed today. A thank you to Stephanie in Midlothian, to Melissa in Richmond, to James in Newport News, and Paige in Richmond. 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

0: 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The event is open to the public and will feature our collection of rocks that tell the deep history of Virginia, plus running the stream table, looking at sand under the microscope, and exploring the wonder of fossils. 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

0: New from Bridget Calls Me Baby, I Can Take the Sun Out of the Sky on WNRN. Well, as fall approaches, the sun is going to be leaving the sky a little bit earlier each day. It's going to be getting a little chillier, which means that you are probably in need of a new zip-up hoodie. And this Toasty Thursday, we've got our new WNRN hoodie at the $10 a month level or a $120 one-time contribution. That's at WNRN.org or by calling 434-979-0919. It's a great black design zip-up hoodie. It has our fall design on the back. I can try and describe it as much as I can, but if you want to actually see what it looks like, you can go to WNRN.org, where we've got pictures of all of the thank you gifts available.
1: 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I can think of so many things that I've spent $5 on that I regretted, or I hate to say it, you know, threw in the trash. I, you know, did an almond milk and extra shot of espresso in my coffee this morning, and then it got cold and I didn't even finish it. But $5 to WNRN a month, you're not going to regret it. You're not going to waste it either, because we have so many great thank you gifts, the member list that you get every single week, in addition to the t-shirt, and then, you know, you bump it up to 10, you can get the hoodie too. But whatever level you come in at, you'll get that member list. That's where you can enter to win concert tickets every single week. 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We sent a winner to see Brandon Flowers at the 930 Club recently. 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
0: We always call the member list the gift that keeps on giving, because if you think about it, if you win a pair of tickets in the member list, your membership is essentially paid for at that point. 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Tomorrow, once the clock, I guess, strikes midnight tonight, that hoodie's going back up to the $30 level. So if you want that hoodie, today's the day to get it. 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

I lied, I'm back. 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I just want to tell you one more time about this hoodie. I'm very passionate about this hoodie. It's black zip-up hoodie, fall design on the back from WNRN. And it is just, it's the perfect day to come in at that $10 a month level because the hoodie is normally at the $30 a month level. And today only, it's lowered down to the $10 a month level or a $120 contribution. Membership levels start at just $5 a month and go up from there. If it's within your budget, we also have our Producers Club level. It's a $100 a month level or a $1,200 one-time contribution. 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I'll let Jeff have the mic now. He's coming up soon for Take 2 at 2. Until then, here's River Shook on WNRN.

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4: 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I'm Jeff Sweatman. Good afternoon. Take Two at Two, supported by Sarah Santile and Crazy Rooster Brewing, craft beer and live music in Powhatan. We've got some U2 for you today, covering the Pogues. Part of a tribute to Shane McGowan called 20th Century Patty that's due out November 13th. Around the time that U2's new album is also due out, it's going to feature Bruce Springsteen, Tom Waits, Steve Earle, Dropkick Murphys, and a whole bunch of all-stars. We're about to hear Yeah, the U2 version first, and then the Pogues from 1988. And I had kind of forgotten about this song. It was released as a single, and then it's been on a couple of different Pogues Best Of compilations, so hope you enjoy it today on Take Two at Two. Become a member while you're at it. 434-979-0919, WNRN.org.

0: That's Take Two with Two today, supported by Sarah Santile and Crazy Rooster Brewing, craft beer and live music in Powhatan. It's Jeff Sweatman playing two versions of Yeah, Yeah, Yeah, Yeah, Yeah. I think I got them all in there. The Pogues original from 1988 was just a single, and it's appeared on some compilations and live albums since. But you two paying tribute to the songs of Shane McGowan. It's a tribute called 20th Century Patty, due out November 13th, same day, as luck would have it, as the new U2 studio album. So there you go. Take Two of Two, two versions of one song, weekdays at this time. And I've got Desiree Moses joining me here for a little while today. And, well, we'd love for you to become a WNRN member, 434-979-0919, WNRN.org. Still kind of basking in the Kaleo glow here from the last couple of days. That was a lot of fun having him in town, Mr. Yeah. World Cafe.
1: Yeah, very nice to have him. And it was funny to hear his perspective, too, on how we do fun drives here at WNRN. And he was like, you know, you guys have a lot of fun together. I can tell that the staff, you know, y'all are friends and y'all are having a good time. And you really keep the community spirit alive. And it was just fun to hear him say that coming from another station, and honestly a bigger station in a bigger market. And I hope that it translates for you listening too. We do have a lot of fun getting together. I mean, I don't get to hang out with Jeff in the studio at 2 o'clock for Take Two at Two. I love listening to it, but you know, I got to burst in here with you, and it's fun to be here. I was on with Bob this morning, and you know, I'm not necessarily the early bird, but it was fun to be in here drinking my coffee and cutting up with Bob. So the fun drive is a good time for us to get together, and it's a good time for you to get together with us too. 434-979-0919 on the phone, or WNRN.org to make a contribution. Join us. It is Toasty Thursday, which means that we have a special hoodie add-on, usually available to you at a higher donation level, today only at the $10 per month contribution level, or $120 for the year. You get the hoodie. You get the new fall t-shirt in studio at WNRN Volume 14. I know we'll get to a track from that sometime this hour. 30 tracks to go along with the 30th anniversary theme. And we've got a digital download. We've got a double disc and the member list. That's where you can enter to win tickets and attendance to upcoming sessions and meet and greets. You know, we're talking about Kaleo joined us in the studio for a live World Cafe last night. Well, Kaleo, came down with World Cafe to do a sense of place with WNRN covering Charlottesville and Richmond several years ago. And we put on, events for them to do recordings of, and members were in attendance in the audience at those World Cafe tapings that then made it to tape through XPN, you know, a month or so later once they produced everything. So there's all kinds of member exclusive event opportunities. It's not just sound checks. It's not just sessions, you know, all kinds of things that we connect our members with. And we love connecting with members too. You know, I love meeting people, and you know, that's what it's all about here at WNRN. We're one big music community. We're just asking you, we know you're listening. We're just asking you to take that next step, become an active participant in what we have going on here. It's WNRN.org or 434-979-0919.
0: Yeah, Des, at that $10 a month level, you get the member list every week throughout the year. 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And we love playing, you know, who else is going to play something from the Shane McGowan tribute album coming out in November. We love doing that with Take Two. 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

0: That's Jordan Rockeye with a new track called Enemies. New album from him out October 30th. And Margot Price before that, Change of Hearts. That is a cool track from her. And it was awesome to have her do a Mountainside in studio session in Charlottesville before her recent show. I guess it's been a few months now, but still seems fairly recent to me because I sift through those archives fairly regularly. You can too at WNRN.org. And become a member that way as well, 434-979-0919. And you can become a member at the $5 a month level, bump it up to $10 a month. And we have a special today for Toasty Thursday. You can get the hoodie, which is normally available at a little bit higher price level, membership level. And you can look at all of these different membership levels and amenities at WNRN.org while you're sifting through 30 years of in-studio performances. Margot made it on to In Studio Volume 14, which you can also get at the $10 a month level. But Des, at that $30 a month level, you not only get the hoodie, the member list, the fall t-shirt, and In Studio Volume 14, but you get socks and a candle as well.
1: 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You know, we're so grateful to be here in Virginia in this music-loving community. And we know that you're enjoying the mix of music here on WNRN because you're listening. You're relying on Jeff's Take to It, too. I know I learn things every single week. And maybe you're relying on Grateful Dead and Friends every Saturday morning. Or maybe Bluegrass Sunday morning is kind of your Sunday morning ritual. However, you've come to rely on WNRN. 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
0: And today with that hoodie special at the $10 a month level, we were just doing the math earlier. And if you and a friend or a spouse and then another friend or family member, I mean, you could get three hoodies for the price of where it normally is.
1: Yeah, so normally you get the hoodie. Sense? Yes, I'm trying to do fast math. Normally you get the hoodie at the $30 per month anniversary level, which you still do. But today only, coming at the $10 per month level, you'll receive the hoodie with the fall t-shirt. So that's you, that's your spouse, that's your friend, all coming in at the $10 per month level. And that's three hoodies, whereas you normally only get the one. Do you follow our logic here?
0: Yes.
1: You can give the gift of membership as well. You know, the holidays are right around the corner. It might not feel like it, but Bob so generously reminded me this morning that it is October 1st. I was still in September time, but it is October 1st. The holidays will be here before you know it. So maybe you're already a WNRN member. 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We'll talk to you at 434-979-0919.
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0: think.
1: My name's Katie Jaffe, and I'm from Charlottesville. I started listening when I first moved here in the late 1990s and have been listening ever since. I still remember many years ago, I was driving and I heard Maggie Rogers for the first time, and I thought, God, who is this? This is so good. And I remember kind of waiting to hear the DJ announce who it was. And then I just thought, thank you, Anna, and thank you for introducing me to her. I love the music. I love being a part of a community that I feel when I'm listening to NRN. And so I think that's really important to support that. 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

0: You're Never Around, It's New from Lake Street Dive on WNRN. Also heard Todd Rundgren, I Saw the Lights from the early 70s, and King Tough, Invisible Ink from the album this year. 434-979-0919, WNRN.org. Become a member, join the team as the fall fun drive continues on this toasty Thursday. It's perfect weather for the zip-up hoodie. It's got that 30th anniversary logo on the front, so this is one of our favorite days of the fun drive. 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
1: It is Toasty Thursday. What does that mean? 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

0: 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We're continuing the theme of 30 years with 30 tracks on the In Studio disc this time around, 15 of those recorded by Commonwealth artists, musicians in Virginia that are great friends of this radio station, and joining acts like Margot Price and DK Harrell, Iron and Wine, and I'm With Her. 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These are tracks that you might hear the song other places. You know, Iron and Wine and I'm With Her might be on your streaming platform, but not this version, not the way that this is performed. 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You know, I look at this set of music, Jeff, and I think, you know, Lake Street Dive, that's their brand new single. They're one of those bands that we've supported since their beginnings. I've been thinking a lot about that with our 30th anniversary, how many bands that we've been with along the way or who have been on the journey with us. Lake Street Dive, definitely one of those bands. I know WNRN members are huge fans of this band. We've done several sessions with them. I think the latest one, it's been several years now, was at In Your Ear Studios in Richmond. And we're always connecting our listeners to bands in this way. And that's what we want you to get in on, too, is those member-exclusive opportunities. Those are available to you on the member list, which is an email we'll send to you with your membership, WNRN.org or 434-979-0919.
1: Well, I know it's kind of warm today, but looks like it's going to be back in the 60s and rainy this weekend. So it's just kind of that you never quite know what Virginia weather is going to give you this time of year. And the hoodie is that perfect fashion accessory that you need to have. And you need this newest edition. It's the 30th anniversary black zip-up hoodie. This go round, I've got my hoodie on. Maybe you're even on a warm day like today, you're working in a place like this radio station that's freezing cold for some reason.
0: I know, it doesn't matter what the temperature is outside, the AC is cranking in here. So yeah, I always have to have a hoodie on deck in my office. That's just the way that it is.
1: So keep that in mind as well. It could go year-round, being an important item for you. So add that at the $10 a month level. Become a member now, 434-979-0919, WNRN.org.
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0: really difficult to find a counselor, to find mental health services, especially in more rural areas. We try to decrease the price being a boundary to services. 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I'm the Director of Operations and a resident in counseling at Arrow Project. Arrow is Augusta Resources for Resiliency, Opportunity, and Wellness. Our mission is to increase access to affordable and quality mental health care. We do individual, group, family, couples, counseling. We also have our assessment center where you can get a psychological evaluation done with our clinical psychologist.
1: In addition to these services, Arrow also provides a variety of open-to-the-public group counseling sessions to serve the diverse community in the Stanton-Augusta-Waynesboro area.
0: So we actually recently started our maternal mental health program, which really works on helping connect new and pregnant mothers with services. We're about to launch our new AgriThrive program, which is all about helping the mental health needs of our agricultural community to help people in more rural areas know that they have access to affordable care.
1: Arrow not only strives to provide accessible mental health care for all, but care that is specifically focused on the community they serve.
0: We actually get out into the community and we try to do events that the community needs, and I think that's something unique.
2: Together. 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
4: 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The next one will be delivered straight to your email inbox 5 o'clock on Monday evening. You can sift through it there for a day or two. 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There's a one-click button that whichever offer you would like, whether it's concert tickets or other partners that are a part of the member list every week, you can take advantage of that. And then within a matter of hours, you'll find out if you want or not. 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We're super proud of it, and we want to get you that fall t-shirt as well. But the hoodie is at that sweet spot of $10 a month, 434-979-0919, WNRN.org. 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We don't have any government backing. We're completely independent. So we can play things like Holy River from Richmond. Great duo. This is a song you can find on In Studio at WNRN Volume 14. It's called Steady on WNRN.

0: New from Leon Bridges, Light the Way, WNRN, Holy River. Before that, a special performance of Steady from the Richmond Duo. It was at a performance at In Your Ear in Richmond in front of an audience of WNRN members, and that's one of 15 Commonwealth tracks you can find on In Studio at WNRN Volume 14. It's a 30-track collection, so Disc 1 is made up of 15 national touring acts, a variety of locations, even caves included this go-round, and a lot of special performances there on the Commonwealth side of things as well. 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And if you can bump it up to the $30 a month level, Des, you can not only get the member list and the fall shirt, but you can get the hoodie In Studio Volume 14, plus the socks that match the shirt and the candle. That's the 30th anniversary candle for 30 years of WNRN. And we've got some folks to thank as well. We're behind on our thank yous here. So apologies to Julie in Charlottesville. Thank you so much. Dylan in Hyattsville, Maryland says, I'm a professional guitarist and has been listening to WNRN since childhood. So as he's moved and traveled the country, always has WNRN streaming. Thank you so much, Dylan. That is awesome. We've got Joshua in Culpeper to thank. Also, Meredith in Stanton says, WNRN makes my commute so much more bearable. And Julie in Charlottesville, Katie in Charlottesville, Griff in Charlottesville. Thank you, one and all.
1: 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Well, click that Donate Now button. You can see photos of all the thank you gifts we're talking about. You can see that hoodie for Toasty Thursday. Or, again, call us, 434-979-0919. It is our 30th anniversary. I know we've been talking about it, but we won't be able to talk about it much longer. The year is starting to wind down. And so we've done a lot of special things. You know, Jeff mentioned that we had a couple sessions in caves. We partnered with Grand Caverns and Grottos to do two subterranean sessions this year so far. Both of them made it on the In Studio at WNRN Volume 14 compilation, His Golden Messenger and Cassius Culpepper. I might be working on another Grand Caverns session. I'm not going to give too much away, but if you become a member today, you'll receive the member list email too. Whatever level you come in at, you'll get the t-shirt and the hoodie and all the things we're talking about, but you'll get this member list, the gift that keeps on giving, or as Mark and Edmond of Grateful Dead and Friends call it, the Monday Miracle, because you can win concert tickets. There are different concert ticket offerings every single week. 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Again, there's a few other things we have up our sleeves before our 30th anniversary ends, but WNRN members will be the first to know and be pretty much the only ones invited. 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
0: Yeah, these aren't like ticketed opportunities. No. They're very special, limited capacity, and you know, you reply back when you get the email from us is the way it usually works. And I'll tell you, when you get into the Grand Cavern setting, you'll definitely want one of the 30th anniversary hoodies.
1: Yes.
0: I think it's, what is the steady temperature?
1: I think 54. Right. Don't quote me. I'm going to have to look it up. It's in the 50s though, and it doesn't change, which is cool. Stagnant. So
0: yes.
1: I learned a lot about caves when we did this.
0: Very cool to see His Golden Messenger and Cassius Culpepper in that setting with the WNRN members. You could be in on the next session wherever it may take place. 434-979-0919, WNRN.org. It's Toasty Thursday.
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0: 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While Steve's at the Home Depot, we're building community here on the radio airwaves. As we welcome Matt Donahue to the studio, how about that?
1: Steve's buying all the things to build a house. 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And the most important thing we've got, ready for this, Jeff? 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Why we get to play Commonwealth artists all day, every day, and not relegate them to the overnights. Because we don't have a corporate boss or a CEO that tells us what to do and then takes the money. You're our boss. You're the ones that support us. You're the ones that tell us, hey, I really like what you're doing. 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And I think that's worth supporting. 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tracks, all Commonwealth artists, and it gets the member list email to your inbox every Monday with your chance to win concert tickets or get into WNRN experiences where you can meet other people who 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
0: We've got another one of those Commonwealth artists on in studio, Volume 14, coming up, Ramona and the Holy Smokes. So stay tuned for that. And we've got some more thank yous here as well. Adam in South Salt Lake, Utah, thank you very much. Also, Wendy in Richmond says, love WNRN. Cheers to independent radio. Thank you so much. Also, Cynthia in Lynchburg. One and all coming in and chiming in, becoming members. We appreciate it so much. 434-979-0919, WNRN.org. 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

0: New from Alabama Shakes, I Feel Hope Coming, and Ramona and the Holy Smokes, Charlottesville Band, some Commonwealth music on In Studio at WNRN Volume 14, I Want You to Be My Man. 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
1: We got this zip-up hoodie. The pattern on the back matches the pattern on the front of the shirt, so you can all get all stylish. You can match. It's the fall fashion line per WNRN. We're very fashionable folks, and we want to get you a shirt and a hoodie. Today is the only day that you can get that hoodie at the $10 per month or $120 one-time contribution level, which is great because on that level, you do also get the in-studio at WNRN Volume 14. As Jeff mentioned, in honor of our 30th anniversary, 30 tracks on this, and a lot of them, you're going to hear applause at the end of them. And that applause is from WNRN members that got to get into that experience that they couldn't buy their way in. They couldn't bully their way in. They can get invited in by becoming a member. And that comes in the member list email that every member gets. And I know on this disc or double disc are some of my favorite experiences of the last couple of years. Both the Cassius Culpepper and the His Golden Messenger were amazing experiences. We got to take about 100 members underground into grand caverns and grottos to experience performance in a cave. That was an experience we got to give to members. Rat Boys stopping through In Your Ear Studios in Richmond. They were one of my favorite albums of the last year. I got to see them up close and personal with about 30 WNRN members. Hannah Cohen at Mountainside Studio, I got to witness that. Hers was one of my favorite albums of the last year. And then I will always say the Bel Air Lip Balms was extra special at In Your Ear Studios. Again, one of my favorites from the last year. And they did not have a single performance in the entire state of Virginia. But we asked them to stop in and perform for about 50 of our members. And that was the only performance they did in the entire state of Virginia. Jack White co-signed from his Third Man record label. He signed Bel Air Lip Balms, a band of that caliber. Only show they played in the entire state of Virginia was for us. And that's what we want to offer you when you become a member at 434-979-0919 or WNRN.org.
0: Well, it was about this time last year, actually, Ramona and the Holy Smokes did that full band session with us. Then kind of the duo version celebrated the holidays with us late last year. That was a lot of fun in Charlottesville. And Alabama Shakes, once upon a time, their very first radio session was right here in our Charlottesville studio. So sometimes we give bands those experiences as well. We don't make them become members, but, you know, forevermore we'll be able to say that we were the first radio station that had Alabama Shakes in.
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1: I just heard the phone ring. 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
1: My name is Gabrielle. I'm a listener from Richmond, Virginia. 2026 is my first year being a member with WNRN, so I'm really thrilled. I love the selection. I love the variety. I love the specialty shows a lot, and I think that being a member has so many wonderful perks. My favorite WNRN specialty show is Les Temps Perdus. The first time that I ever listened to it, I was driving around and Jesus Is Way Cool by King Missile came on, which was amazing because I've only ever heard that song played by like friends and family. So to hear it on the radio was really, really cool.
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0: Man, I Still Can't Take You Nowhere. Tank and the Bangas, Move, featuring Lucky Day. Dawes, before that, all your favorite bands. Love the shout out to Charlottesville on that one. And the Womack Sisters, brand new track, If I Let You. It's Jeff and Matt with you this afternoon, 434-979-0919, WNRN.org. And we're underway with Toasty Thursday. I almost said Thirsty Thursday.
1: Jeff, I want to get my pun in here based on the songs we just played.
0: Yes.
1: We want to move you to become a member, and then you have the opportunity to see all your favorite bands in the member list email, and maybe one of your favorite bands is the Womack Sisters. If they come through the Commonwealth, you better believe we're going to try and get you tickets to that in the member list email. How do you like that, Jeff?
0: Love it. Love the segues.
1: 434-979-0919 is the number to call or become a member at WNRN.org on this Toasty Thursday. We call it that because today is the only day where you can get our new zip-up hoodie at the $10 per month level instead of the $30 per month level. Sure, you can still go up to $30 per month. That'll also get you the socks, the candle. But at $10 a month or $120 one time, the new fall shirt, the zip-up hoodie,

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1: Very cool. And so you're telling me if I have a friend or family member who also wants to become a member, or perhaps I want to gift them a membership, I can do that and also get a hoodie at the $10 a month level. And then another friend or family member, I can get three hoodies for the price of what it normally is at.
0: We discussed this off the air. We planned this out. We had to go through it a few times, and Jeff is absolutely right. 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
1: All right. Not to totally confuse everyone out there, but that helps me in my brain. So hopefully it helps you. And we want to say thanks to Catherine in Charlottesville, who says we've been fans of WNRN since the beginning. Really appreciate that. 30 years of support, Catherine. Also thanks to Marsha in Charlottesville. Says, I've been a member off and on since you went on air in 96. Love you guys. Appreciate that. And Heidi in Stanton. Also Chance in Richmond. Thank you, one and all.
0: Thank you to Elizabeth in Earliesville, Rob and Kelly in Richmond, and Amanda in Charlottesville. And they bring up a good point. You may have been a member once and you're not sure if you still are. 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Maybe you lapsed and we can bring you back into the support. Maybe we can help you bump up your membership a little bit if you want to give a little bit more. 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
1: 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The ways to become a member today on this Toasty Thursday. 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That's all in one fell swoop. 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So Toasty Thursday it is. 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You can get the member list and the shirts. 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Or you can call us. We'll run it down over the phone and run through all these different options. It's hard for us to keep it straight sometimes even. So 434-979-0919. If you'd rather someone run it down over the phone, we can do that too. It's all a part of Toasty Thursday. This hoodie is, it's lightweight, it's black, it's the zip-up style, and it's got the 30th anniversary logo on the front, the fall graphic on the back, printed by Blue Ridge Graphics. 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That's 434-979-0919, WNRN.org. Here's Fruit Bats, Perhaps We're a Storm.

0: History repeats itself. That's new from American Aquarium. We heard Janelle Monáe, Tightrope, and Fruit Bats, Perhaps We're a Storm. It's Jeff and Matt with you this afternoon, 434-979-0919, WNRN.org. And Matt, I was just saying how BJ from American Aquarium did one of those late night shows, after parties at Newport Folk recently, and members of Illiterate Light and Dogwood Tales were both part of the house band paying tribute to Wilco. I think they were just doing a bunch of fun Wilco covers. And it's a really cool kind of Newport to Valley connection that's been created mainly with the Illiterate Light bicycle stage. But, man, Palmyra's been up there, and now Dogwood Tales following in those footsteps. We got to talk to the Dogwood Tales guys as they just have a new album out. That session was recently at In Your Ear in Richmond, attended by NRN members. You can see the footage for yourself at WNRN.org. And make that call or contribution either online or on the phone, 434-979-0919. And your money goes to support future sessions, and you might even get to attend one.
1: I'll say even American Aquarium performed at the Ball Hooter Festival in Snowshoe, West Virginia this year. We gave away plenty of tickets to that. We also heard from Janelle Monáe and Fruit Bats, who played one of our 30th anniversary sessions that we got a group of WNRN members in there to see Fruit Bats perform music from the new album The Landfill live at In Your Ear Studios in Richmond. Our friends Blue Ridge Graphics joined us and did on-site screen printing so that every member got a commemorative bandana that you could only get when you went there. It's just one of the things we love to do, which is get you out to see your favorite artists. I'm gonna explain our nefarious plan again that I came up with yesterday, Jeff, and I've got your nefarious plan too. 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Here's our nefarious plan, our pipeline. As you listen to WNRN, you discover your new favorite artists. And then because you're a member, when they come to town, oh, look at that, you just won tickets to see your favorite artist. And then, oh, WNRN has a session with them. I'm a member, and I'm going to get in to see that session. And that's how we hook you, by getting you to see your favorite artists, your new favorite artists, your old favorite artists, and exclusive experiences. And the more I think about it, Jeff has hatched this great new plan here that you can get today and today only, which I'm going to call the WNRN Family Pack, because today is the only day that you can get the hoodie at the $10 per month level. 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Three shirts, three hoodies, three copies of In Studio at WNRN Volume 14. You know, why not? 434-979-0919 or WNRN.org.
0: I like your thinking there. 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

0: New from Remy Wolf, that's Bottle. New album out October 9th. It's on WNRN and Little Feats from 1973, Two Trains. They've got two shows playing in Charlottesville at the Paramount Theater end of February. In Charlottesville on their last farewell tour. I know we've given away tickets to at least one of those on the member list. 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And today, it's Toasty Thursday. We've got your opportunity at the $10 a month level to not only get the member list, you can get the new fall t-shirt, you can get In-Studio Volume 14, plus you can get the hoodie. It's the black zip-up 30th anniversary logo on the front with the fall graphic on the back. 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
1: 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Just like Karen in Charlottesville and Teresa in Richmond, they came in to make a contribution.
0: Yes, we've got a couple more folks to thank here as well. I want to say thank you to Alyssa in Norfolk. Also James in Lynchburg, Jason in Gordonsville, and Zach in Harrisonburg.
1: They all made contributions, and you can join them because today is the only day where you can get that zip-up hoodie at the $10 per month level rather than the $30 per month level. Now, memberships start at $5 a month. Every member at any level gets the member list email, and that is our way of saying thank you for becoming a member and supporting us. Because if you win one pair of concert tickets, two pairs of concert tickets all year long, your membership is basically paid for, especially at that $10 per month level. Concert tickets, sometimes 60, 100, sometimes tickets you can't get anymore. We did a lot of things during this fun drive, like got people into that sold-out show both nights with Phish. I mean, that's the kind of experience we want to give you, is getting you into things that you want to see your favorite band for the first time when they're coming through town, or a ticket that you just can't seem to get anywhere else. Beyond that, experiences like in-studio sessions. Now, this past couple of weeks has been a great example of experiences we've been able to offer our members. Just this week, yesterday, we had a bunch of members that got to see the Buena Vista Orchestra, a nine-piece orchestra. That was their pared down set, nine-piece orchestra at In Your Ear Studios in Richmond before they played the National. On Tuesday, we sent about 10 members up to D.C. to get into a pre-show soundcheck party with Phoebe Bridgers, meet her, get a photo and an autographed copy of her new album, Lost Weekend. Last week was Iron Blossom Music Festival. We upgraded hundreds of members to GA Plus, who got to see LCD Sound System, who got to see Anne Jean de Poitrin perform in Virginia, and even some members got to meet Kevin Morby. The list can go on and on. These opportunities happen all year long, and the only way to get them is by becoming a member and opening that member list email, 434-979-0919 or WNRN.org.
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0: Latest from Cage the Elephant Beaches in Tennessee, WNRN.org, 434-979-0919. Become a member today on this Toasty Thursday. We also heard Shovels and Rope, The Wire, going back a few years for that one. And you can start your membership at $5 a month. We've been talking a lot about that $10 a month level today because you can get the hoodie at a little bit more of a discount, I guess you'd say, with the member list, T-shirt, and In Studio Volume 14, all available at $10 a month, plus the hoodie today and today only. Or, Matt, you could come in at the $30 a month level, get the member list, the shirt, the hoodie, In Studio Volume 14, plus the socks, which match the shirts, and you'll get that 30th anniversary commemorative candle as well.
1: I'm going to say you could even come in at the $100 per month level. 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That is our highest membership level. 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And today only is the day that you get that zip-up hoodie at the $10 per month level.
0: Also at $10 a month is that In Studio Volume 14. We'll hear another Commonwealth artist on it coming up, C. Burroughs. And that was one of my favorite sessions of the year we did. Well, for the first time really ever, I think, we set up the sound gear and everything. They have that nice little stage there, which is all ready for performers at Plan 9 in Richmond. So it was C. Burroughs and the Sky Chiefs, and songs from each of those sessions made it onto In Studio Volume 14. 15 tracks from national touring acts. The other 15 are from Commonwealth artists, some of whom are also national touring acts. And C. Burroughs, very interesting story. He basically walked all the way across the United States. So we got to talk to him a little bit about that. You can get to the full session at WNRN.org, and you can choose either the CD or digital version of Volume 14 when you make that call and make that contribution now. 434-979-0919, WNRN.org.
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0: I had recently graduated college and I was starting my first big girl job, and I was like, this is the radio station that I've loved and I want to support them.
1: I'm Carly Rittenhouse. I'm from Harrisonburg, Virginia, and I've been a member since 2014.
0: I'm a graphic designer and I really enjoy all the really cool shirts that get made by different artists in our state. It's really cool to see what the design's going to be each time. I've won tickets to several really cool shows. Probably my favorite was Lake Street Dive in Richmond. It was such a great show. Pretty early on, in like the early 2010s, I had won tickets to a Johnny Swim show in Charlottesville, I think. Took the guy I was dating at the time. Now we're married.
2: We don't need calligraphy to write a fancy story. Kings and queens would turn to thieves to find what we've been holding.
0: We played them on our wedding, and it's like a fun memory.
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0: 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It's Toasty Thursday, and at that $10 a month level today and today only, you can also get a brand new hoodie. It's got the 30th anniversary logo on the front. It's the black zip-up style, and you got the fall graphic on the back, printed by Blue Ridge Graphics. And you can add that to your fall fashion line for WNRN, in addition to the brand new fall t-shirt and access to the member list. The next one goes out on Monday at 5 o'clock, filled with all kinds of great concert ticket offers and so much more. Occasional invites to special in-studio sessions. The Plan 9 was kind of an interesting thing. It was basically open to the public, as I recall, Matt. And sometimes we do those sorts of things. Sometimes, a lot of times, we do in studios where the only access you can get, it's not a ticketed thing, it's only for WNRN members, and the way you get the invite is through that member list.
1: 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Any membership, $5 a month or more, will start getting you that member list email. Like Jeff said, today is the only day where the zip-up hoodie comes in at the $10 per month or $120 per month level. 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And here's the thing, you might be leaving work right now, and gosh, it is a beautiful day outside, but you know the chill is right around the corner. Why not get yourself a great hoodie and support a great radio station, specifically a 501c3 nonprofit, a listener-supported independent radio station, that when you support us, we want to get you into exclusive experiences like that. And it's gotten to the point where artists know that when we play them on the radio, their listeners will show up. And this is my favorite story. It was 2 weeks ago, Charlie Crockett playing a WNRN show at the Ting Pavilion in Charlottesville. Before that, we asked him, hey, would you come by and do a session for us at Mountainside Studios for some members? And he said, absolutely. Not only that, when he met with Bob Misago that day, he said, I'll do anything y'all want. I'm pretty sure you guys play the music most of any radio station in the country. And Charlie Crockett specifically chose us to do a session for, and we got to get members in front of him. You can see the videos at WNRN.org and see what a special experience that is. So we want to get you in there, too, just like Patricia in Lynchburg became a member, Ian in Blacksburg, and Sean in Richmond coming in.
0: Thank you so much, one and all. 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You can find that one as well at WNRN.org. And your membership supports future sessions. And like we say, you can get into one down the line, perhaps.
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1: 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I'm Katherine Kiefer, here together on WNRN.
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4: 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And music discovery is a big part of what we do here at WNRN. We are listener-supported, we're independent, and this band Softloft that we're about to hear from, they're from Switzerland. You don't hear a lot of new music from that part of the world, or at least I'm not that familiar with that many Swiss bands, so they don't even have a dedicated Wikipedia page at this point in the early going, but they are on Instagram at Softloft, and they've got a cool sound. We heard the track. We liked it. We throw it on the air. That's the way it works around here. We have our weekly music meetings where pretty much anybody from on staff can come by, let us know what they think of a whole crop of new tunes. And among the best of the best, we have them in the mix that following week. So that's the way it works. It's a cool community of music discovery we've have among the staff and among our listeners, as we've also taken suggestions from listeners. As far as that goes, we do listen labs in the community from time to time with WNRN members. So be a part of the process. 434-979-0919, WNRN.org. 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

0: Julia Jacqueline, Get Away From Me, I Think I'll Love You Soon. New music on WNRN, The Ramones with some vintage stuff there, I Want to Be Sedated, and Softloft, new band out of Switzerland. Wednesday's the track. 434-979-0919, WNRN.org. Coming at the $10 a month level today, and today only, you can get for Toasty Thursday a brand new black zip-up hoodie, 30th anniversary logo on the front, fall graphic on the back. And that's in addition to the regular $10 a month items, the member list, the fall shirt, and In Studio Volume 14, which has 30 tracks in honor of 30 years of WNRN. It's Jeff and Matt with you, gearing up for Live at 5 here momentarily. And I'll tell you, Matt, the community that we've created here at WNRN, it's not only about the Here Together series, which, of course, we have every hour, every day, highlighting nonprofits throughout the Commonwealth, but it's kind of a loop of festivals and venues and performers and concerts. So you hear the music on the air, and then you see WNRN shirts out in the community. You hear about, you know, something maybe that was said on the air or a new band that you've discovered on NRN. It's all part of the community here at WNRN, from the Blue Ridge to the Bay, as we say. And even beyond that, we've had several donations throughout the day today from various other states around the country, Utah for a little while ago. 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
0: Also, thank you to Aaron in Lynchburg, Benjamin in North Chesterfield, and Laura in Monroe, says by far the best station on the dial in Virginia. Thank you so much, Laura. 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
1: 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And like Jeff said, if you want to come in at that $30 per month level, you can still get the socks, the candle, and everything else. But it's a great deal today. $10 a month, member list email, the fall shirt, the hoodie to match, and a copy of our in-studio compilation.
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Come in at the $10 a month level on this Toasty Thursday. 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Thanks going out to Samantha in Richmond, coming in as a new member. We really appreciate it. Wherever you're listening today, thank you so much, and become a member. 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Let's play Broken Bells now, and then we'll hear some Slater Kinney. We just played some Ramones a couple songs ago. They've got a special twist on the legacy of the Ramones for Live at 5. But first, The Ghost Inside on WNRN. 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
9: 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And before we return to our celebration of 1996, the first year of WNRN, Maddie has joined us in the studio, so that means we have some breaking news. What have you got for us, Maddie?
10: Only could mean one thing. We've got another challenge hour.
9: Okay.
10: Last of the day. It's going to be $1,000 coming from an anonymous friend in Kentucky. So,
9: all right.
11: 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And I get it. It's the first of the month. 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Great, that is challenge met, and it starts with you.
9: 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And well, let's take you back to 1996. That was the year Sleater-Kinney released their second album, Call the Doctor. The same year they played right down the road from us here in Charlottesville at Tokyo Rose. So I would imagine they did this particular tune. It made it onto their Live in Paris album in 2006. Let's play it now. I Want to Be Your Joey Ramone on Live at 5.

0: Thank you so much.
1: Merci indeed. Slater Kinney, I Want to Be Your Joey Ramone from Live in Paris. 1996, they released their second album. That's the year that WNRN signed on. 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And today only, Matt, folks can get the hoodie at a special deal.
2: $10 per month, $120 one-time contribution. 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You can still give it that $30 per month level to help us meet this challenge, and that'll get you the member list, the shirt, the hoodie, in-studio at WNRN Volume 14, the socks, and the 30th anniversary candle. But you come in at that $10 per month level. This is the only day that the hoodie is included with the member list, the shirt, and in-studio Volume 14. 10 people coming in this hour at that $10 a month level, we have met this challenge. You want to go wild? You want to be a superhero? Come in at the Producers Club level of $100 per month. You'll get one of everything we offer, plus some great Producers Club benefits. But most importantly, we got Maddie out there, we got Kendall, and we've got one of our incredible members, Tracy, who came in to volunteer for the very first time. 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She's a member, she supports us, and we want to get her a phone call, 434-979-0919 or WNRN.org.
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0: 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We're in the midst of a challenge match hour, trying to get to $1,000 before we get to World Cafe at 6. You can make it happen. 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At the $10 a month level, today only, it's Toasty Thursday, so you can get the hoodie. It's the black zip-up style. And along with the member list and the shirt and in-studio volume 14, which you normally get at the $10 a month level, that's a special deal on the hoodie today only. 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We just heard from her there, Don't Stop, and Television See No Evil, going back to 77. That's a Les Temps favorite right there. So we know you love different genres and eras. We like to represent a lot of them here on the station. 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

0: We're still 2 weeks away from that Fontaines D.C. record. Can't wait to hear it. That's Marianne. We are Dave Matthews' band, of course. Ants Marching and Andrea Behar. That's a new artist from Mexico. Her new record's out tomorrow. We heard Wild Woman. So new music discovery. That's what it's all about here at WNRN. You can become a member and support listener-supported independent music radio. We're in the midst of a challenge match hour trying to get to $1,000 by 6 o'clock. We're about halfway through the hour, so let's check in with Maddie. How are we doing so far?
1: I think things are looking pretty good so far. We are just over halfway, which is exciting. Not quite sure if one person coming in at the $30 a month or $360 one time would quite take us there, but I know a couple of people coming in at the $10 a month level take advantage of the deal we've got for the day would definitely do it for us.
2: 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Today is the only day you can get that hoodie at the $10 a month level. And like Maddie said, maybe five people coming in at that $10 a month level right now will get us there. And I'm going to put it out there. We played Dave Matthews' band, Mr. Matthews. There is a non-zero chance that you might be listening to this radio station right now. You want to become a member? Give us a call. We'll get you a hoodie. You'll start getting the member list too. Come on, Dave. We're your hometown station. We played that track from 1995. We started in 1996. We grew up together. We love you. You can love us too. Whether or not you're Dave Matthews, give us a call and help us meet this challenge. 434-979-0919 or WNRN.org. And I'll say the reason is I told Jeff, I'm convinced that Dave Matthews will listen all the time. And he listens to our fun drive and goes, not till I hear my song.
0: Maybe your name is Matt Davis. 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We're doing 30 tracks on that this year in honor of 30 years of WNRN. Yep, all the way back to 96. So 434-979-0919, WNRN.org.
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6: 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I am the marketing director here at Zyder's American Dream Theater, the Z, in Virginia Beach.
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1: The Z is here to uplift and give opportunities to emerging artists and new pieces of art that you may not have seen before.
0: Our theater was founded by Mike Zeider's. What he was aiming to do is inspire everyone to use the tools of creativity to follow their dreams and to do good for the community.
1: 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For our musicians, that means giving them a professional concert.
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5: 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Today, it's a special Toasty Thursday. 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This next track is on that compilation, 30 tracks strong in honor of 30 years of WNRN. Maybe you were at the WNRN member event at Red Wing Roots over the summer in the Valley. Monrovia graced us with this version of Heavy Foot. 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

0: 434-979-0919, WNRN.org. Kudos to Dez for getting the approval on that one so quickly. From this summer at Red Wing, special version of Monrovia Heavy Foot in front of an audience of NRN members. You could be in the audience for the next in-studio session. Become a member now, starting at $5 a month. If you get the $10 a month level today only, you can add the for Toasty Thursday, this 30th anniversary black zip-up hoodie.
1: That's usually at our $30 per month level, but today and today only, $10 per month. And every one of those $10 per month, those $120 one-time contributions make a big difference, because we now have less than 20 minutes. We're still not at that $1,000 challenge. We need to raise $1,000 by the end of this hour to unlock that $1,000 from the anonymous contributor in Kentucky. 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I know you do too. And you might be driving home from work right now thinking, it's all right, somebody else will help him meet that match. You know what? That person's probably thinking you're going to help meet that match. All I know is that Tracy, our volunteer, it's her first time volunteering. She now has a taste for answering the phones and she wants more. Somebody can call her right now. 434-979-0919. 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

0: Classic from the Jam Town called Malice, WNRN.org, 434-979-0919. And it is challenge match time. We're down to the wire here, about 15 minutes left, trying to meet this $1,000 match from an anonymous donor in Kentucky. Let's get an update here. Maddie, how are things going?
1: Well, we've got someone on the phone right now as we're speaking, actually. Not quite sure how much they're bringing in because jury's still out, still taking all their information. But if we get one more person at a $30 a month level or two to three more people at that 120 level, we're definitely going to hit that challenge mark.
2: I am optimistic here. 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Like Maddie said, one person at that $360 level might just get us there. 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
0: 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We've also got socks and candles at that $30 a month level. That's normally where the hoodie is found, but today only, up until midnight tonight, we're trying to meet this challenge until 6. So if you can do it now, that would be the best time. You get the member list, the shirt, the hoodie, plus in-studio volume 14.
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0: 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We're on in the Valley at 94.3. 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

0: New from U2, Street of Dreams, and your call and a contribution makes such a difference. 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It's Toasty Thursday, $10 a month. 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
1: I know we are so close to meeting this $1,000 challenge, but Tracy is not on the phone right now. 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I know you're out there. 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The $10 a month level today and today only gets you the zip up hoodie. It goes back to the $30 per month level tomorrow. Don't wait. You get the hoodie. That's the great deal today, and you help us meet this challenge. And I will say, we are so close to meeting this challenge. If there's one person out there that wants to come in at the Producers Club level right now, $1,200 or $100 a month, you will effectively double this challenge. 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Whether you come in at $5, $10, $30, or $100 a month, do it now so we can meet this challenge. 5 minutes left, 434-979-0919 or WNRN.org.
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0: 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And we're at the end of our challenge match, hopefully. Maddie, how did we do?
1: Well, the phones have been ringing nonstop for the past 10 minutes, so I think it's safe to say we met the challenge.
0: Yes.
2: Woo-hoo. You always keep us on our toes. That's why we push. Just remember, you don't have to wait till the end, but I see that Kendall and Tracy are still on the phone. We said still people doing it with literally no time left. Anytime you become a member is a great time, but thank you to everybody that helped us meet this challenge. Maddie, thank you so much for being here with us. Before we get into World Cafe, we have so many people to thank and so many that waited till the last 10 minutes. We'll start with Greg in Midlothian. Thank you. And John in Richmond, Edward in Henrico, and Daniel in Richmond.
0: Thank you to Robert in Midlothian, also Diane in Glen Allen, Christopher in Roanoke, Oksana in Fairfax. There you go.
2: You got it. Mark in Lynchburg, Madison in Concord, Kevin in Henrico, Kim in Lynchburg.
0: Nate, thank you, in North Chesterfield. Also Ralph in Roanoke, Kathleen in Richmond, and Marika in Richmond.
2: Bridget in Henrico, Amelia in Richmond, Sandra in North Chesterfield, and Ed in Stanton.
0: Thanks to Daniel in Richmond, Caroline in North Chesterfield, Shannon in Schuyler, also Stephanie in Lynchburg.
2: Jennifer and Keith Lee both out of Richmond, Suzanne in Glen Allen, Jennifer in Richmond.
0: Thanks to Jesse in Mosley, also Whitney in Bridgewater, Jane in Mechanicsville, and Janet and Michael in Richmond.
2: Thank you all so much for your support, for helping us meet that challenge. 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Don't worry. If you didn't make it during this hour, there's no better time to give than the next opportunity you get. In fact, we're getting into World Cafe right now. And if you make a contribution during World Cafe, there's some special World Cafe goodies and the World Cafe Hoppa. 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So stick around for World Cafe, and thank you.
0: Thank you so much. 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
12: Welcome one, welcome all. I am Kaleo. This is World Cafe, and today we are live from the archives. Recordings for the show taped over the last 35 years from bands and artists, including a songwriter who hasn't missed on her first three albums, Arlo Parks.

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May it inspire you to show your support for this public radio station. But first, calling someone weird might sound like an insult, but for the members of Gorilla Toss, it's something closer to a compliment. Latest album is called You're Weird Now, which, once again, a compliment. So let's get weird. Life's a zoo. It's Gorilla Toss on World Cafe.

0: Taped on World Cafe, that's Cassius Culpepper with Believe. In 2020, Cassius Culpepper was in the Navy on deployment to Spain when he picked up a guitar and taught himself how to play for his fellow service members. 6 years later, he's released his debut album, First Act. Hearing Raina's interview with Cassius, a born storyteller, was a delight. Songwriting is storytelling, and getting a chance to understand the storyteller at work is one of the big parts of what this show is all about. From the biggest names in music to the up-and-comers you need to know about. 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
1: 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It's Toasty Thursday, which means when you come in at the $10 per month level or a one-time $120 contribution, you'll receive our new fall t-shirt, access to our weekly member list where you can enter to win concert tickets, gift cards to area businesses, and enter to win attendance at member-exclusive opportunities like upcoming sessions or soundcheck meet and greets. And then today only, because it is Toasty Thursday, what is normally available at a higher donation level is our 30th anniversary hoodie. It's a zip-up. It's got the 30th anniversary logo on the front, the new fall design on the back, and it is available at that $10 per month level for Toasty Thursday, along with our in-studio at WNRN Volume 14 compilation. 30 tracks going along with the 30th anniversary theme, culled from sessions throughout the last year. This next one I'm about to get into was not recorded in an actual studio. It was recorded on stage at the Jefferson Theater in Charlottesville for a soundcheck session. It's Sharon Van Etten in The Attachment Theory, Afterlife, while you go to WNRN.org.

I'm Brian Caulfield, and I'm the Vice President of the Virginia Canals and Navigation Society. And every year we host the James River Bateau Festival. We draw people in from all over the state, so it's great to have a radio station that has many different locations, covers a large area that we cover also. When I went to the event, I heard somebody say, "Oh, that's Brian Caulfield?" And they approached me and said, "We heard your radio spot," and it was great. So that happened probably a dozen times in a matter of 8 days. So that was really gratifying. And not only like they like my commercial, they got the content out of it, and they were there at the event. So that makes it special. Full circle. It's clearly a resource that is for a broad spectrum of our community, not just young people. Everybody listens to it and everybody enjoys it. So what a great way to reach a lot of different people is through WNRN. I'm Brian Caulfield with the Virginia Canals and Navigation Society and the James River Bateau Festival. I'm grateful for the support that WNRN gives to our organization and grateful for the support that you give to WNRN. Become a member now at WNRN.org.

0: I had such a fun time hosting that session. I'm Desiree Moses. This is World Cafe on WNRN, but you're hearing some live tracks recorded during WNRN in-studio sessions over the last year. That was Alouette from Oracle Sisters, and before it, we heard Afterlife from Sharon Van Etten and The Attachment Theory, two of 30 tracks on our brand new in-studio at WNRN Volume 14 compilation. It's a double disc to celebrate our 30th anniversary. Well, you might say, I don't have a CD player anymore. That's okay. 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Today only, it's Toasty Thursday. You'll also receive the add-on of the WNRN 30th anniversary hoodie in the member list. 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
5: Welcome back to World Cafe. I'm Kaleo. I've got a set from Arlo Parks, Mercury Prize winner Arlo Parks. But this set is from before she won the big prize. It's actually from before she put out her debut album. That's what we're all about here, discovering great new music, and I think Arlo's a wonderful example of that. Here's a full set, starting with Black Dog on World Cafe.

0: Arlo Parks, Green Eyes. That's a set including Hurt and Black Dog, all from her first visit before the accolades, before the debut Collapsed in Sunbeams came out. And we had a hunch about her music when we heard it. This isn't a flex or a brag or we were there first mentality. We just think everyone should know about her music. But being able to give a platform to upcoming artists we believe in, accolades or not, is what makes World Cafe a great place to discover music. And every new artist we celebrate gives you a chance to find your new favorite band. And if you want to say you discovered Parks before other people did, we won't stop you. But seriously, help pave the way for your next favorite artist. 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
1: 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Cheers to 30 years. I'm Jeff Swetman. 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
0: Welcome back. It's World Cafe, and it is live performances taped especially for this show. Old friend of the program, Susan Tedeschi, solo, here is Tired of My Tears on World Cafe.

0: Jenny Lewis on World Cafe, just one of the guys. Studies have shown that music can be effective for reducing anxiety. But you don't even need a study to tell you, do you? You know that feeling when you hear your favorite song, the way you might get tingles or a warm feeling in your chest or a skip in your step. A lot of thought goes into the music you hear on this show. There's a person, not an algorithm, not AI, a person behind all the music choices you hear. It's not a computer. And, you know, if you like the idea of a real human being playing songs that matter and songs that'll make you feel good, you can donate right now. We can't do it without your support. Here's someone to tell you how.
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3: 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It's World Cafe. I'm Stephen Kaleo. 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Here is Nathaniel Rateliff and the Night Sweats. It's A Little Honey.

0: recorded live for World Cafe, John Mayer with Clarity. You know, radio feels like magic. You turn it on and boom, there's a voice, there's music. It's coming at you through the air, through invisible waves. But like any great magic trick, there's a whole lot you don't see. And for our show, there are producers. There's our technical team who make everything sound great. There are the people who book artists. And we have people who help us research for interviews. We go through thousands of music submissions so we can play you the very best, most important tracks. 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Take a moment to show your support. Here's someone to tell you how.
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0: This is World Cafe. I'm Stephen Kaleo, and we're asking you to make a contribution to the station you're listening to right now. They help make World Cafe possible. And here's some great live performances to encourage you to make that contribution. Annie Lennox covering Screamin' Jay Hawkins' iconic I Put a Spell on You.

Norman Schwarzkopf. Looks like you want to go home. Champagne bottles, custom clothes you own. Calling up from special area codes. The Hollywood nuns calling up on the Hollywood phones. I got nothing to do, nowhere to go. I'll tell you what you want if you want to know. Tropical heat, satin sheets. Turn up the heat till the swimming pool boards. Let all the neighbors read it in the papers.

0: Zanaeus Mitchell, the Hadestown creator, recorded live for World Cafe. The song is Bright Star. And Zanaeus was talking about an album that she had just finished. I remember this conversation, and she said that she found her childhood journal in her parents' home when she was working on the record and proceeded to talk about what was in the journal, which totally caught me off guard. I mean, when we sit down with artists, you know, we want to be as intrigued and surprised as you might be. And, you know, sometimes they go off script and tell us things that we weren't prepared for. And we get the same surprise and delight that you do. And we're fortunate to be in a place where artists are willing to do that, to take that trust fall, because they know we'll respect their story. And we know an artist is more than just a song. We get to go deeper thanks to the support of member stations that value what we bring to the airwaves. And we hope you can take a moment to show your support not only for World Cafe, but the station you're listening to right now. They make it all possible. Here's someone to tell you how to do it.
1: 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You normally receive that at the $30 per month level. Today, only the $10 per month level, you'll receive that hoodie. And because you're making that contribution during World Cafe, you'll receive your choice of Live at the World Cafe CDs. These are limited edition. You'll also receive a signed playlist from Kaleo along with a QR code so you can download the tracks. And you'll be entered into the HAPA to win the grand prize, a trip to World Cafe Live to see a taping. And that includes a one-night hotel stay and round-trip Amtrak. 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
1: 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But it's Toasty Thursday, which means we have a special deal going on at the $10 per month contribution level or one-time $120 contribution. In addition to the new fall shirt, our in-studio at WNRN Volume 14 compilation, 30 songs recorded during sessions over the last year, and access to our weekly member list where you can enter to win concert tickets and find out about member exclusive opportunities. You'll also receive our fall hoodie. It's a zip up. It has the 30th anniversary logo on the front and the new fall design on the back. That's usually available to you at a higher donation level. But for Toasty Thursday, that $10 per month level is the sweet spot to get the add-on of the WNRN 30th anniversary hoodie. You'll also be in the HAPA to enter to win a trip for you and a guest to attend a live taping of World Cafe at WXPN in Philadelphia. That includes an Amtrak travel and overnight accommodations. WNRN.org to support while I get into a track from in-studio at WNRN Volume 14. I had a lot of fun hosting this session back in, I think it was February or March. Time is an illusion at this point. It was Rap Boys. I know we did this on a Saturday. We don't work a ton of weekends, but you know, when a good band rolls through town, we cannot miss up the opportunity to get them into the studio. This was recorded at In Your Ear Studios in Richmond. And again, one of 30 tracks on In Studio at WNRN Volume 14, which can be yours when you make the contribution of $10 a month at WNRN.org. It's Rap Boys with Anywhere.

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They're a band out of Richmond, Commonwealth Music, recorded during a session in Richmond over the summer. 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Today only for Toasty Thursday, you'll also receive the add-on of the WNRN 30th Anniversary hoodie, usually available to you at a higher level, but for Toasty Thursday, $10 per month will do it, along with our fall t-shirt and access to the member list. We send this to your email inbox every Monday throughout the year. It's where

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6: Welcome back to World Cafe. 35 years in, we've collected a lot of great performances, and we've been sharing some of them with you today to showcase what you have helped build and to ask for your support so we can keep on doing that. Here's David Byrne of Talking Heads. And she was. It's World Cafe.
7: One, two, one.

0: He really has become a superstar in the last few years. That is Billy Strings, the guitar virtuoso. Also heard a live performance of David Byrne doing the Talking Heads, and She Was. Might be the only show where you get to hear David Byrne and then an Americana jam band guitar prodigy like Billy Strings right after. There are no rules here, except for one, actually. It's all about the music. It's where you might hear an old favorite that it's been a while, or you might hear something that you have never heard before that might blow your mind. Could become your favorite, too. If you've discovered or rediscovered a song or artist that you love because of the show, please consider supporting it by donating to this public radio station right now. Thanks for listening to World Cafe. I'm Kaleo. Here is someone to tell you how to make that contribution.
1: 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It's Jeff Sweatman. 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And this is the day where the hoodie, normally available at the $30 a month level, is made available at $10 per month. You also get the member list access every week throughout the year, that email that you'll want to open every Monday right at 5 o'clock. You'll get the fall t-shirt. You'll get that black lightweight zip-up hoodie with the 30th anniversary logo. And in studio, volume 14, 30 tracks on it in honor of 30 years of WNRN. 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And because you're a World Cafe fan, we'll get you a signed Kaleo playlist at the $5 a month level. 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